All right. That was a pretty groovy half hour for me. I hope it was as good for you. Just checking in to take care of a little business. Say a few alohas to some regular and new listeners alike. First and foremost, a big aloha to Ms. Teeny and Mr. Jorge Perez Rubio in Piedmont, South Carolina. Some of my favorite people on the planet, longtime listeners in the Church of Birch, and I think I have a Carolina-specific song for you both today. Big aloha to Scott and Katie up in Eugene, Oregon, Sandy and Thomas out in Durango, Colorado, Noah and Empress up in Olympia, Washington, Mr. Jonathan Swartz in Olympia, Washington, my core four, Mr. Matthew Gibson in Atlanta, Georgia, Mr. Percy Young in Denver, Colorado, my sister, Alix Smith in, aka the Crucible, or Violet Crone, in Taos, New Mexico, and Ms. Hillary McGregor in Seattle, Washington. Also, a few. I want to thank Johnny Pinata, my fellow DJ here at Monaco Radio, for calling in and letting me know that he's digging the show and sharing some musical symmetry. We have some similar tastes, my friend. All of them good. Also, want to say a big aloha to Dave and Lisa Pratt, visiting the island from Northern California, the Sebastopol area. Joyce and Butch joining us from Molokai. Aloha and welcome Maui, my friends, my OG gooey duck friends. A big aloha to Joe down on the diamond, pumping out the tanks. Mahalo, Joe. I'm grateful for you doing it today because I could not be there. And I hope you're digging the broadcast thus far. Let's see, that's it for hellos for the moment. But I want to also let everybody know about the Seabury Hall Community Programs opening registration for Fall Camp 2026. Seabury Hall invites Keiki in grades 1 through 9 to a hands-on week during fall break. Campers in grades 1 through 4 will rotate through art, STEM, PE, and Japanese language and culture. Older students in grades 5 through 9 can choose specialty camps, including robotics and Maui tumblers. Camp runs Monday, October 5th through Friday, October 9th at the Seabury Hall campus in Makawao. Registration is open online at seaburyhall.org. All right, hooray for education. Let's talk about the music that we have been listening to for the last half hour for a moment. We started off with Flea and his newest album from this year. That track is called Traffic Lights, featuring Tom York from Radiohead. And he's a solo artist as well. From there, we dropped into a little blues vibe with Shamika Copeland, actually the daughter of the very famous and well-known Johnny Copeland from Harlem. That was her version of Great Rain, or her version, that's her song rather, and John Prine sat in on that as well, which had a big bearing on me featuring it today. But I find Shamika's sound to be really cool too. It's not straight blues. It's got soul, it's got gospel, it's got some side flavors in there that make it particularly compelling to me. From there, we dropped into some Sharon Jones and the

Dap Kings doing I'm Not Gonna Cry. Try to keep it that way. And then we shifted a little bit into some Afrobeat. Tony Allen, of course, known as the drummer and musical director for Fela Kuti, an immense talent. That was a track from 2022 called Ijo. And we kept the Afro vibe, Afrobeat vibe rather, going with Ruth Tafebe doing Wari. That was from 2016. And interesting, they had some similar sounds, but very different eras. After that, we jumped into Daphonics doing All I Want, a little bit of a hip-hop vibe, and I kind of kept some of that rolling. We went into Emily Waramora doing Boom Bitty Bye. She is an Australian artist who I find super interesting. I think Lady Z, fellow DJ here at Manalo Radio, got me hip to her. Mahalo for that, Lady Z. Been digging your shows. From there, we dropped into Ghost of Vroom doing Still Getting It Done. And I like to think that that description could be apt for me. All right. I am going to actually start this song over because I dig it a lot. This is actually Cherry Glazer off of their amazing album. And I'll talk a little bit more about that when I come in top of the hour. But called Apocalyptic, this next track is excellent. Always an eclectic congregation of artists, songs, and sounds in the Church of Birch. No exception to that today. Aloha.

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I spent at your house. Oh, Lord. What rhymes with house?

0: Ooh, got an hour down in church today, this October 6th congregation, the 5th of 2026, and this is, of course, the Church of Birch, which means you are tuned to listener-supported Mano Radio, KMNO, broadcasting live from our 91st floor penthouse in Old Vailuku Town, Maui, Hawaii. 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Okay, I also want to say mahalo to our major supporters, including but certainly not limited to Annie and the Orphans, Automatic AV Installation, Rodeo General Store, Rick Streeny, Ceramics and Glass. Hey, I hope you're listening again today, Rick. Doorway into Light, Shelton's Auto Masters, Island Auto Storage, Pinata's Restaurant, Temptation Tours, and Andy and Sarah Ridinger. 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And before I recap what we have been listening to, I also want to say a big mahalo to the underwriters of this show, whether it is the Church of Birch or Ray Mayron's Jetstream. It's brought to you thanks to the generosity of Maui Hands and Blue Ginger. More information about each of these businesses can be found at blueginger.com and mauihands.com, respectively. 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Okay, last I checked in was around 2:30-ish. And I restarted the Cherry Glazer track, which, interesting story, I didn't know this. And actually, shout out to Serotonin in Seattle. I hope you're listening, my friend, and I hope you're doing well. But whenever I think of Cherry Glazer or a couple other bands, I think of you. So when I think of you, I hope you're doing well. That was a Cherry Glazer track called Told You I'd Be With the Guys. That was from the 2016 LP Apocalypstic. And I did a little background on Cherry and was duly impressed with what I discovered. And I'm going to share that with you in just a second. So, she started producing out of her bedroom when she was 14 years old and continued to produce and created her full-time band in 2014, Apocalypstic in 2017. And she's been the creative force and at the heart and center of Cherry Glazer since its inception. I guess the band has shifted a few times around her, but she is the mainstay. And shoots, I was certainly impressed with that. And that individual's name is Clementine Creevy. So, big proppers, Clementine. From there, we went into Bros doing Tell Me. I dig that track. That's from 2016. Hey, Pilly, that one's going out to you. Leonard Cohen after that with... There was actually a female vocalist on that as well. And... Now I gotta go back to my... So, there we go.
1: That was Sharon Robinson. She produced actually that entire album, which was 10 new songs in 2001. And what a great effect. After that, we had the Yeah Yeah Yeahs of Sharon Ooh Acclaim doing Spitting Off the Edge of the World. That's from 2022. From there, we went into Prince doing Cold Coffee and Cocaine. Thankfully, not things I'm featuring. And I do apologize to my listening audience. There were a couple words that probably shouldn't have been on that track. Certainly not the intention, and I'm sorry I didn't catch it. From there, that is from 2018, and Out of the Vault. That release, rather, his recording of it is from 1983. From there, we dropped into Ms. Nina Simone, none other. I Got It Bad and Ain't That Good. I didn't really put that there for any other reason that I thought Nina should go next to Prince. I hope you agree. A big aloha to Heather and the Haiku Homegirls. I need to write another memo to my memo writing department. I know I told myself last week that I need to push you ladies up to the top of the list. Some of my longtime listeners. Love you, ladies. I hope you're doing great today. A few other alohas I'd like to throw out there. Laura and Nico, local kind. I hope everything went great yesterday, Laura. Lasagna coming your way in short order. Megan Timeoff down on the south side. Chrissy and Randy up country. Jason Lilu up country. Rizzo, Jen Smith and Zori. Captain Mark Coleman and his beautiful bride, Cammie Clark. Terry and Dave Souza, my neighbors down in Kihei. Timmy and Mad, and I can't remember the name of your cute little Kiki. I think it's Brooke, but I need to meet her sometime soon. I hope y'all are doing great. Can't wait to see you and catch up. All right. That's pretty much it for now. Let's drop into a little bit of an R&B set here for a little while. See how that goes. A big aloha. Always an eclectic congregation of artists, songs, and sounds in the Church of Urch. I should remember my own tagline at least.

right, we are cruising into about the half, precisely the halfway mark. Nothing about it. We're halfway there. An hour and a half into this three-hour congregation of the Church of Birch, which of course means you are tuned to listener-supported Manao Radio, KMNO, broadcasting out of Wailuku Town, Maui, Hawaii, at 91.7 FM terrestrially, and streaming worldwide anywhere with a good Wi-Fi signal at manaoradio.com, in memory of Duncan Mack and courtesy of the Grace Family Foundation. 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And you can vote every day, so please keep these votes coming. I don't necessarily know if I agree with that algorithm, but hey, personal opinions aside, vote away. All of us behind the mic are volunteers. We're here because we love the music, we love sharing it with you, and we love being a part of this incredible Maui radio community. If you love what you hear on Manao Radio, show us some love with your vote. Mahalo. Okay, let's recap what we've been into this last half hour. Last I checked in, I was talking over Omar and Erica Badu doing a version of Be Thankful. That is, of course, an R&B original from, I believe, 1962. That was followed by the Professor, Nick Harrison, doing Alive, of course, of Pearl Jam fame. I like his take on it a lot, actually. I can understand the vocals a lot better with Nick than I can with Eddie. I mean, I love Pearl Jam's version too, don't get me wrong. But anyway, we'll come back to the 90s in a little bit. I got some 90s features coming up. I've been surrounded by a lot of 90s music lately, some of which I really enjoy, actually. Not of my choosing, though. It's been around me while I've been working. But it had a bearing on some of my selections for today, because it was purported, or a colleague of mine purported that the 90s was the best era of music, and then he proceeded to explain why. I didn't necessarily agree with him, but I valued his points. And there was a slew of good music in the 90s, some of which I'm going to drop. All right, after that, we went into Robin Thicke doing Got to Be Down. I dig that one as well. After that, we had Tweet and Missy Elliott doing Oops. That one's got a little bit of rawr to it. After that, we visited Trombone Shorty, actually, and Kid Rock was sitting in vocals on that. That track is called Mrs. Orleans. That's from 2011. That's from quite a few years back. Like the sound. After that, we had Mariah Carey and the Bad Boy Fantasy remix of Fantasy. That one's a little rawr too. From there into Stro Elliott and his pretty darn cool remix of James Brown Reimagined. That was, of course, Cold Sweat remixed as Coal, C-O-A-L, Sweat. Dig it. That's from 2022. After that, we got into Clutchy Hopkins doing Booty Beat. I talked right over that one. Philosophically, it's an interesting paradigm, because of course I don't want to talk on top of artists and their work they've worked very

hard to achieve. However, I don't want to talk into silence either. And the art of coming up with an instrumental track for every time I need to lend my voice has been a difficult one in my journey as a DJ. So no respect to Clutchy Hopkins. No, excuse me. No disrespect to Clutchy Hopkins. That's just the way the cookie crumbled or the dice fell. All right. Underneath me right now, actually, different artist. It's the Joe Cuba Sextet doing Push, Push, Push. And we're going to drop back into, I'm not quite sure where we are in the kitchen sink right now, but I hope it will be interesting. Always an eclectic congregation of artists, songs, and sounds in the Church of Birch. Actually, before I step off, let's say a few more hellos, because I really only have, I don't know, a little over an hour and 20 minutes left. And actually, a good 411 for all the listening audience out there. Jerry Valdrez and his Hawaiian Steel will be coming in after me. And believe me when I tell you, that is a show worth staying tuned for. All right, a few more alohas to Sue Zagara in Western Massachusetts, one of my longtime listeners. I hope you're doing great, Sue. Tim and Johanna in Southern California. The Richard clan, Lauren, Ramey, Anne-Marie, and Margo. Love y'all. And of course, Wayne and Sue. And let's see, who else do I have here? Chuck and Tara. Aloha, my friends. Seems like you've been very busy doing some very productive things. Congratulations. And come visit Maui soon. Let's see, Danielle and Herb in BC, Austin and Ben, Dr. Taiwanon himself, and PZ and Ginny in Northern California. All right, I'll have a few more next time I check in, but hope everybody's having a great afternoon out there, at least or exceeding as good as mine is in the studio. Aloha.

answer to this one is an emphatic no. And I want to throw a big shout out of love and gratitude to Brother Dave from Sister Purple Toes at OCF and of the OCF family. You brought a lot of joy to a lot of people I love. Even though I did not know you, Dave, sending you much gratitude and much love.

Big shout out to Mr. Steve Miller in Caucasian Plains, New York.

Well, sliding right in to the end of 2 hours in church. Hope you have been enjoying this fifth congregation of the Church of Birch in 2026. Always an eclectic congregation of artists, songs, and sounds, and hopefully that has been your experience today. I want to say a big mahalo to the two underwriters of this show, whether it be the Church of Birch or my esteemed colleague, Mr. Ray Mayron, who will be back in 2 weeks' time, and his Jetstream show. Each of these shows are brought to you thanks to the generosity of Maui Hands and Blue Ginger. More information can be found about each of these businesses at MauiHands.com and BlueGinger.com, respectively. Mahalo to these fine Maui businesses for supporting Mana'o Radio and for supporting our shows specifically. It's very, very appreciated. And what else do I need to take care of right now? It is the top of the hour or so, and this is the Church of Birch, which means, of course, that you are tuned to listener-supported Mana'o Radio, KMNO, broadcasting from our 91st floor penthouse studio in Old Wailuku Town, Maui, Hawaii, at 91.7 FM terrestrially and streaming worldwide at mana'oradio.com in memory of Duncan Mack and courtesy of the Grace Family Foundation. 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Right, let's go back through what we have been listening to over the last half hour or so. Underneath me right now is The Kinks doing Strangers. This is off of Lola versus Power Man and the Money Grass. Yeah, the Money Grass. The Money Go Round. I had the pleasure of seeing the Kinks probably 6, 7, 8, 9, 10 times, and love that band. Before that, we had P.P. Arnold doing her version of the Rolling Stones classic, You Can't Always Get What You Want. I agree with the notion and generally love the song. And then we had a little bit of an audio interruption. I was in the midst of playing an Al Green track, It Ain't No Fun to Me. And my entire operation shut down here. I had to pivot a bit quickly, which is when you got a little Jessica Allman Brothers interlude until I got it corrected. And back we went to Al Green. So thanks to the Allmans for helping me out in a pinch. Before that, we had Guts doing Take Me Back. It's from 2020. Prior to that, R.L. Burnside doing Shake 'Em On Down. Before that, The Meters, New Orleans' own legends. And that was Can You Do Without? My answer to that, emphatically no. Before that, we had the North Mississippi All-Stars, not to be confused with any other direction of Mississippi All-Stars, See the Moon. And that was featuring Lamar Williams Jr. and Charisse Norman. I love that track. I've probably dropped that, I don't know, 5 or 6 times throughout the years on my shows. Just dig its vibe. That was produced in 2022. And that gets us back to the half hour mark where I last chimed in. All right, I've got about 48 minutes left of broadcasting today. I will be back next week for my last show sitting in for Mr. Ray Mayron. It has been awesome. I love this time slot, and I am grateful to the KMNO administration and to Ray himself for letting me sit in and share music that I know and love with people that I know and love. All right, we're going to drop into a little bit of a 90s vibe here.
thus the Neil Young underneath me right now. And I know, sacrilege to be speaking over Neil, but don't worry, you're going to hear a little more. I hope everybody out there is having a great Tuesday afternoon. Let's say hello to a few people who I haven't said hello to yet. The family Stein. Robin in San Francisco, Richard in Massachusetts, and Robert in Eugene, Oregon. Love y'all. And love your mama. It's her birthday yesterday. And without her, we don't have y'all. So love, Reva. All right. Who else do I have? I'm pretty good. I've gone through my list pretty good. All right. We'll leave it at that for now. I'll chime back in a little while, but hope you're enjoying church. Aloha. Get ready for a little grunge. Kind of like Olympia in the early 90s. Grungy.

I had the distinct, unusual pleasure and privilege to be called out of the audience by Ken Kesey in 1977 at his second annual poetry hoo-ha. And the reason he called me out, I was also invited to be there, and I had played already a couple of times.

Oh, beautiful Bob. Well, I'll come in on top of the boots of Spanish leather to say a few words prior to my departure in about 18 minutes. It has been my pleasure, my privilege, congregating the Church of Birch today. I hope you have enjoyed this October 6th congregation. I will be back in a week's time on the 13th of October for a final rendition sitting in for Mr. Ray Mayron. And I'll enjoy that, I'm sure, too. Still in search of my more regular, somewhat permanent radio domicile. We'll see what my brain can figure out. And what this situation provides. All right, for the last little while, we have been listening to... we started with the grunge set around 4 o'clock. I had Neil Young under me. We jumped into Sonic Youth doing Dirty Boots. Thank you to my dear friend Matthew Gibson for inspiring me on that one. And that led to Neil Young and the Crazy Horse doing Love to Burn. That was from 1990, and the coupling there is purposeful. One of the first shows that I saw when I moved at a young 18 years old from the Philadelphia area to Olympia, Washington, I went and saw my first Neil Young show in Seattle, and Sonic Youth was opening. And of course, I'll give you a little more context. I was kind of a long-haired hippie type, kind of still am, and was going to that show, you know, thinking I was going to see some Heart of Gold and Acoustic Neil. Well, I realized that wasn't going to be the case when I walked into the Seattle Center and saw the remakes of the 10-foot Fender amps. And, Sonic Youth opened. Neil Young Crazy Horse played their proper show as the granddaddies of grunge they are and blew my mind. So that rendition, Love to Burn, from that very same tour, 1990. From there, and that inspired some more Northwest musical inspiration, dropped into Soundgarden doing Spoon Man. That is, of course, a tribute to Artis the Spoon Man from Seattle, a street performer of great renown and talent. And I mixed in some actual footage of Artis in there, which you may have heard. And funny enough, he referred to a Ken Kesey poetry event where he was called up to perform in 1977. So that couldn't have been more apropos. After that, we went into the Silver Sun Pickups, also a 90s band, doing Circadian Rhythm. Although I believe that track is from a little later, I felt it fit. And then, none other than Mother Love Bone doing Star Dog Champion. I thought about Temple of the Dog on that one, which was a tribute album, actually, to one of the founding members of Mother Love Bone, but it just didn't work out. Next time.

Underneath me right now is the maestro himself, Mr. Bob Dylan, and he wouldn't mind. All right, I've got a few more tricks in my sleeve for the next 15 minutes, but also want to tell you this. Let's see. There we go. Manao Radio, 91.7 FM. 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And there's another one. Let's get business out of the way and stick to the music for the rest of the time. Let's go to... Yeah, let's talk about locally grown food. I want to give you some information about Hale Sunshine Ray Farm. Hale Sunshine Ray Farm announces the new North Shore Farmers Market. They'll host the market every Thursday from 1 to 5 p.m. at 2233 Hana Highway in Haiku. The market offers fresh produce, meat, eggs, artisan goods, and live music on the farm with a view of the coastline. It sounds wonderful. The market is located on Maui's North Shore, providing local residents and visitors alike a venue for farm direct shopping. Attendance is free and open to the public. I need to check that out myself. All right. Well, I will say a quick goodbye before I get out of here and hand over the hot seat and mic to Jerry, but please do stay tuned. Jerry Valdrez and his Hawaiian Steel will be coming in on the heels of this show, and believe me when I tell you, it is an outstanding show with amazing Hawaiian music across the board. So stand by for that magic. Always an eclectic congregation of artists, songs, and sounds in the Church of Birch. No exception to that today. There were turns I did not take.

This last track of Church of Birch today is going out to Rocco and Cynthia in Portland, Oregon. Glad y'all got your plans to come Maui. Per your request, Rocco, let's stay alive.

0: Well, aloha. And the time now across the Hawaiian Islands is 5 o'clock p.m. And you're tuned to listener-supported Manawa Radio, KMNO, Wailuku, Maui, Hawaii, at 91.7 FM and streaming worldwide at manawaradio.com. 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And I'm your musical host, Jerry Valdrez, and I thank you for joining me live and on the radio today. Mahalo nui to Birch, who has just left the studio after an afternoon of great music on Birch the Church. And Hawaiian mele and steel guitar is coming up your way. However, it is now time for the feature story news reports, brought to you by Alice McDermott and the team at Mercer Advisors, a wealth management firm. And Mercer Advisors has been serving individuals, families, and business owners since 1985.
1: From Feature Story News in London, I'm Stuart Smith. The White House has been forced to defend U.S. President Donald Trump's suggestion that Iran could take out Los Angeles and San Diego, with his rapid response team calling critics buffoons and saying the president was warning about the nuclear threat Tehran could pose. President Trump made the remarks at a rally in the U.S. state of Nebraska on Monday, drawing condemnation from California Governor Gavin Newsom, who called them deranged and dangerous remarks. U.S. officials have previously said Iran lacks the capability to strike the American mainland. Nick Harper reports from Washington.
2: The president went on to say that Iran could take out a city. He suggested they could take out Los Angeles or San Diego, both of them liberal Democrat-voting cities. U.S. officials have previously said that Iran lacks the ability to launch a missile strike on the U.S. mainland. But his comments have prompted an angry reaction from Democrats, including California Governor Gavin Newsom. He said the comments were reckless, deranged, and dangerous, saying that what the president was suggesting, an attack on 10-plus million U.S. residents, was not normal.
1: French workers' unions say around 260,000 people are taking part in student-led protests across France as they back the third day of action over education conditions. The French Prime Minister has announced reforms, including more university places and smaller class sizes, but demonstrators say the proposals fall short. Amnesty International says 85% of the roughly 5,000 people arrested since mid-September have been children, and it's warning of dangerous police tactics. William Denslow reports from Paris.
3: Those same students that I've been speaking to here in Paris in La République, the major meeting point for this demonstration behind me, say that simply these proposals by the French government simply do not go far enough. A major concern they point to is the French budget. They say there's too much allocated towards defence, things like that. Not enough is being geared towards what the French public desperately need, they say.
1: Delhi police have detained Indian opposition leader Rahul Gandhi and his sister Priyanka Gandhi after blocking a march by opposition lawmakers to the headquarters of the Election Commission. The opposition India bloc is demanding the resignation of the chief election commissioner over voter roll revisions that critics say have removed millions of names from electoral lists. The ruling BJP party has accused the opposition of distorting facts and causing unrest, saying the revisions were carried out with full transparency. Neha Punya reports from New Delhi.
4: You saw Rahul Gandhi climb that security barricading in some dramatic scenes. He tried to then walk off. That's when he, along with other members of the opposition group, were detained.
5: With FSN Spotlight, I'm Simon Marks. Today, a top Trump administration official insists the U.S. government government does care about and respect international law, despite the president's claim earlier this year that he would be governed by his own morality instead. "I don't need international law," he told the New York Times shortly after he invaded Venezuela and captured then-president Nicolas Maduro. U.S. Ambassador to the United Nations Mike Waltz is now telling Foreign Policy magazine that, in fact, the Trump administration is a proud follower of international law.
6: "Of course it matters. We're citing it on a regular basis right now as Iran illegally and in violation of international law and the UN law of the sea tries to shut down an illegal waterway. Again, you can't just start throwing sea mines out in front of global shipping. You cannot try to make the rest of the world suffer because you're party to a dispute. I focus on the results, and the results are I have to this day Venezuelan Americans and Venezuelans themselves sending me notes for thanking us for removing the horrific dictatorship that was the Maduro Chavez dictatorship."
5: But so far, the White House has provided no justification under international law for that move, nor for many of the other steps taken on the world stage since the president's return to power. With FSN Spotlight, I'm Simon Marks.
1: To recap the top stories, the White House has been forced to defend U.S. President Donald Trump's suggestion that Iran could take out Los Angeles and San Diego. French workers' unions say around 260,000 people are taking part in student-led protests across France as they backed another day of action over education conditions. And Delhi police have detained Indian opposition leader Rahul Gandhi and his sister Priyanka Gandhi at a march of opposition lawmakers in the Indian capital. That's the latest feature story news, Stuart Smith reporting.
0: 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Well, the current weather conditions here on the island of Maui at the Kahului Airport, we have a few clouds, 75 degrees Fahrenheit, the wind coming out of the northeast at 9 miles per hour. Tonight we have mostly clear skies with a low of 74. Well, welcome again to Hawaiian Steel, the program that features the Hawaiian guitar masters from the past to the present. And I'm your musical host, Jerry Veldres, and my show is underwritten by the Law Office of Horowitz Tilley, LLC, practicing in business and real estate matters and handling both transactions and civil litigation. Horowitz Tilley is committed to getting you the best legal result. Find them online at htmauilaw.com. Mahalo a nui loa to Maui attorneys Peter Horowitz and Lauren Tilley for our ongoing support of Mana'o Radio. Well, it's Kanikapila Tuesday, and if you are just paohana, are you going home or maybe even holo around? I thank you for listening in. And if you are on the road, please drive with aloha. Take your time and be mindful of others. And if you are already at home, underneath the mango tree, in the patio, or on the back porch, just sit back, relax, and listen to the music and memories of Hawaiʻi. Let's start off our show with some steel guitar, all the way from the island of Kauai, my good friend Ed Punua. And he's going to do an instrumental for you called the Elvin Kaleolani Medley, songs written by Elvin Kaleolani Isaacs. So let's begin now with some Kika Kila, Hawaiian Steel, with Ed Punua.

Yeah, como mai, and welcome to Hawaiian Steel, a musical program featuring Kikakila and Kihualu, the Hawaiian style of playing the guitar. Listen and enjoy the sweet, lush, harmonious sounds of the gentle strings. It brings back memories of backyard jams, luau hulas, and kanikapila with ohana and friends. And I'm your musical host, Jerry Valdres, coming to you live from Wailuku, Maui, Hawaii, on Mana'a Radio, KSLR.

and Answer Me. We had Darlene Ahuna on vocals and ukulele, and Ken Emerson on the tricone resonator guitar. In front of that, we had Andy Iona and the Islanders doing Hene Hene Ko Aka. Your laughter is so contagious. And this song, two lovers having a great time with their friends, riding the trolley car from Honolulu to Waikiki and stopping to eat beef stew in Kaka'ako. Again, we had the Islanders with the great Andy Iona on the Hawaiian steel guitar. And prior to that, we had Junoa Ke'awe and her maidens doing Ikapō Me Ke'au, song written by Lina Salis and Vicky Silva, flirting with her eyes all night and day. And in Junoa Ke'awe's band, we had Vicky E.E. Rodriguez, Pauline Hekahuna, Violet Lilikoi, and on the Hawaiian steel guitar, the Benny Rogers. And right before that, we had the Sons of Hawaii with Eddie Kamae out in front doing a song written by the Queen, Lili O'Kalani, Kahanu Hana Keoki. And this song is about the familiar smell of Hana Keoki that she recognizes, a place located in Palolo Valley on Oahu, and a property once owned by the Queen. Again, we had Eddie Kamae on vocals, and as always, David Feed Rogers on the Hawaiian steel guitar. And we opened up our show all the way from Kauai, my good friend Ed Punua, contemporary steel guitar player, doing a medley called Alvin's Medley. And this refers to songs written by Alvin Kaleolani Isaacs. And the medley consisted of Nalani, Nani Nani, and Pualani. And Ed Punua is a steel guitarist, as I said, living on Kauai. He was a student of Barney Isaacs, the son of Kaleolani. All right, well, at this time, I'd like to give a shout out to you listening today from Napili all the way to Lahaina, from Ma'alaya to Kihe, and from Wailuku to Kahului. Mahalo for tuning in to Mana'o Radio. And for those of you from Makawao to Kula, Mpa'ia to Hana, from Mauka to Makai, and all points in between, thank you for dialing in. And finally, a special shout out goes to you, joining us via internet, live streaming, and listening on demand. From the neighbor islands to the U.S. continents, particularly the West Coast, and to Europe, Asia, and around the world. Mahalo for listening in, and aloha to you. Now we will continue with more Hawaiian music, but before we get into our second set of songs, I'd like to tell you about the Friends of Twin Falls. Now the Friends of Twin Falls is inviting the community to two upcoming watershed programs at Wailele Farm in Haiku. First is Kupu Owai Ho'olawa, a year-long hands-on education and monitoring program for teens and adults. And Friends of Twin Falls will host Wai and We on Saturday, October 24th from 9 a.m. to 3 p.m. And this free event features a community panels, stream critter exploration, Kilo, and live music by Anthony Fluke. And to sign up or learn more, you can email Friends of Twin Falls, again, Friends of Twin Falls at gmail.com, or call 808-385-3176. Again, the Friends of Twin Falls is inviting the community to two upcoming watershed programs at Wailele Farm in Haiku. All right, we're going to return now to playing more Hawaiian music for you in Mele to Soothe the Soul. And thank you for making me a part of your day. I'm so grateful to be here with you on Mana'o Radio. All right, we're going to start off our second set with Hawaii songbird, Elena Machado, and a song that she wrote called Ka'ohamae, also known as the Keyhole Hula. And we're going to feature

Aloha, my kako. And we are at the top of the hour. The time now across the Hawaiian Islands is 5:59 p.m. And you're tuned to listener-supported Manaʻo Radio, KMNO, Wailuku, Maui, Hawaii, at 91.7 FM. 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You just heard from the island of Kauai, Slacky guitarist Cindy Combs, from the album Slacky Ladyland, doing a song called No Willy Willy, written by George Huddy, about the famous deep water boat harbor on Kauai. And again, we feature Cindy Combs on vocals and Kiho Alu on Hawaiian Slacky. In front of that, all the way from Honolulu, Oahu, my good friend Bobby Ingano, a contemporary steel guitarist, doing an instrumental for you called The Tropical Swing. And let's see now. Before Bobby, we had Augie Gupo and the Royal Tahitians doing Mai Kai Kauai, song written by Henry Y. Owl. The song says, Kauai is so fine and beautiful Mount Waialeale wears a mist of azalea. And the Royal Tahitians under Augie Gupo, he's originally from Tahiti. And he moved to Los Angeles and played his own style of Tahitian and Hawaiian music. He played the Aparima style beat in Tahitian music. And whether he was playing Tahitian music or Hawaiian music, he also included the Hawaiian steel guitar. And on this particular track, we have Danny Kalaoaba Stewart on the Hawaiian steel. And prior to that, all the way from Pukalani, Maui, we had Maui musician and Slacky guitarist Damien Paiva in a song that he wrote called Ahualoa, about an area located near Honoka'a Town on the Hamakua coast of Hawaii Island. And again, Damien Paiva is a Maui musician from Pukalani. He's also a producer and a songwriter and arranger. And let's see now. Prior to that, we had Led Ka'apana, Hawaii Slacky guitar master, formerly of the Hui Ohana, doing a Slacky instrumental for you called the Punahoa Special, song dedicated to Uncle Fred Punahoa from Hawaii Island. And right before that, we had Oana Salazar, the talented steel guitarist and Slacky guitarist, doing Ali'i Poe, song written by William Makaehu, a beautiful love song that says, my thoughts are with you, my sweetheart. We cling together in heart and mind. And again, we featured Oana Salazar on vocals and Kika Kila and Kehu Alo. This is her album, Hawaiian Slack Key, Hawaiian Slack and Steel, song for you called Ali'i Poe. And we opened up this set with Lena Machado, doing a song that she wrote called Kauʻohamai, also known as the Keyhole Hula. And in this song, a woman is turning the door, and the door is locked. So she shakes and shakes the doorknob, knocks on the door, and looks through the keyhole to see her sweetheart in the arms of another. Again, we have Leno Machado, Hawaii songbird, on vocals, and the great Solomon Ho'opi'i Ka'ai'ai, also known as So Ho'opi'i, on the Hawaiian steel guitar. Well, good evening and welcome to Hawaiian Steel. And I'm your musical host, Jerry Valdres, playing Hawaiian music for you, featuring Kika Kila, the enchanting Hawaiian lap steel guitar, and Kiho Alu, the Hawaiian style of tuning and picking the slack key guitar. And Hawaiian Steel is made possible and underwritten by the Law Office of Horowitz Tilley,
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And Hawaiian Steel comes to you each Tuesday at Pauhana time, just as the sun sets on beautiful Maui Island. 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Hawaiian music from Maui, going to places far, far away. All right, well, today is the first Tuesday of the month, and it is now time for On the Playlist, a musical vignette featuring the steel guitarist and musicians heard on the weekly playlist of Hawaiian Steel. And this month we take a closer look into the life and musical journey of steel guitarist Tommy Castro. And we're going to start off with two songs from the Tommy Castro playlist. First of all, we're going to feature Tommy with Ray Kinney and the Musical Ambassadors. They do a song for you called Pua Makahala. And then we're going to feature Tommy Castro with the Royal Hawaiian Serenaders. And they're going to do a song written by Kaleolani Isaacs called E Ku'uwipo. So let's start off on the playlist with Ray Kinney featuring Tommy Castro on the Hawaiian Steel, Pua Makahala.

And welcome back to On the Playlist. And this month we're featuring steel guitarist Tommy Castro. And you just heard Tommy on the steel guitar with the Royal Hawaiian Serenaders, Kalani Isaacs and Benny Kalama and George Kainapau, doing a song called E Ku'uwipo, written by Kalani Isaacs. Song was written for Helene Owens, who is the wife of Harry Owens, the band leader in Hawaii. And it says, "My sweetheart, Nani Helena, my beloved flower." Before that, we had Ray Kenny and his musical ambassadors all the way from the Hawaiian Room at the Lexington Hotel in New York. They did Pua o Makahala, song written by Katie E.E. Stevens. "Where are you, Makahala Blossom? Come and let us pass the time in a close relationship." And on vocals, we had George Kainapau and Hawaiian steel guitar, Tommy Castro. Well, Tommy Castro was born Thomas Ko'ani on April 12, 1912, at Anahola, Kauai. He was among the most tasteful and yet inventive steel guitarists to ever grace the instruments. Now, to open a song, Tommy would play a fairly straight and typically Hawaiian melody, and then surreptitiously slip in an augmented jazz chord and a hot swinging lick. And his trademark was to tastefully play both ways, depending on what approach the material called for. In 1934, Tommy Castro was a steel guitarist for Elvin Kalani Isaacs and the KMM Syncopators. He left the group in 1936 to join the Gigi Royce Orchestra at the Alexander Young Hotel Roof Garden in downtown Honolulu. And in 1938, Tommy Castro moved to New York City to replace Andy Iona at the Hotel Lexington. He was a featured steel guitarist and musical arranger for Ray Kinney and his orchestra. And by 1947, Tommy was back in Hawaii and joined the Royal Hawaiian Serenaders at the Royal Hawaiian Hotel in Waikiki. And Tommy Castro had a well-trained ear, which made him the consummate studio musician and song arranger. His arranging and studio steel guitar recordings include songs by Lenny Machado, Alvin Kalani Isaacs, Alfredo Parker, Linda De La Cruz, Ray Kinney, George Kainapau, Jiggy Royce, the Royal Hawaiian Serenaders, and many, many others. And during his lifetime, Tommy Castro was known for playing an Epiphone Model F steel guitar. Although he primarily played in the A minor tuning, he also mastered tunings involving minor 6, major 6, and major 7th chords. And he played these various tunings on a single neck steel guitar, changing tunings between songs and in the middle of the song being played. And while living in New York City, Castro had a long association and friendship with big band leader Duke Ellington. He incorporated jazzy tunings and was known to play swing time improvisation in the middle of an otherwise traditional Hawaiian song. And his Hawaiian vamps, as well as the accents he played behind singers, range from using a single string melody to huge jazz chords. And Tommy Castro died in Hawaii on July 29, 1963, at age 51. And in an interview with the Hailono Melin newspaper, Gabby Pahinui talked about one of his favorite steel guitarists, and that would be Tommy Castro. And he said, "Now you talk about steel, now that guy could play modern Hawaiian. He could play anything you want. He could do it. And he never did read music. He went to the mainland, and when he came back, he was more of an arranger." Now today, fans seek out the recordings of Tommy Castro. He continues to inspire steel guitarists seeking to emulate his soulful, single-note Hawaiian improv style. And his music is now available on CD and online
to a new generation of steel guitar fans who can appreciate this innovative and unique Hawaiian musician. All right, we're going to return now to On the Playlist, and we're going to do a song by Alfred Opaka called Na Molokama, featuring Tommy Castro on the steel guitar. And then we're going to go to Hawaii's songbird, Lena Masharo, doing Kaulana Ohilo o Hanakahi, again featuring Tommy Castro on the Hawaiian steel. So let's continue now with more Tommy Castro from On the Playlist.

Well, welcome back to On the Playlist, and this month we're featuring steel guitarist Tommy Castro. You just heard Lena Machado doing Kaulana o Hilo Hanakahi, song that she wrote about the areas near Hilo in Panaeva, Waianuenui, and Kuhiube. We featured Tommy Castro on the steel guitar. Before that, we had Alfred Apaka and his band doing Na Molokama, about the waterfall, the Molokama, that rumbles and roars on the island of Kauai. Again, Alfred Apaka on vocals and Tommy Castro on the Hawaiian steel. Well, all right. Well, that concludes On the Playlist for this month. And you can hear more from Tommy Castro on the weekly playlist of Hawaiian steel. We're going to get back to more Hawaiian music for you. And we'll start off with Dick McIntyre and the Harmony Hawaiians doing for you the Maui Chant.

Well, it's Kanikapilu Tuesday, and I say a warm mahalo for tuning in. And if you're going up country, you're coming into town and cruising on the south side or driving over the pali, welcome to Hawaiian Steel. Lucky you live Hawaii, Maui no ka oe. And we are at the bottom of the hour. The time now across the Hawaiian Islands is 6:31 p.m. And we just completed our third set of songs. We just actually

the best. Maui no Ka'oi. Again, Nick Dixon Ka'ai Hui McIntyre on the Hawaiian steel guitar, out in front of the Harmony Hawaiian. 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All right, well, more Hawaiian music is coming up as we make our way through the sunset hour. And I hope that you are relaxing in your favorite chair, stretching out and kicking back with Ohana and friends. Mahalo again for sharing your time with me this lovely evening. And we are coming to you live from Hawaii, the motherland of the steel guitar. All right, we're going to start off this next set with Maui steel guitarist Joel Katz. And he's going to do an instrumental for you on his steel guitar by R. Alexanderson, song called Soft Green Seas. So here we go with Joel and some more Kika Kila.

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And both of these guitar styles are rooted in Hawaii and are at the soul of Hawaiian music, played sweet and simple and moment to moment. So take off your slippers, open a door, and come inside. And we are at the top of the hour. The time now across the Hawaiian Islands is 7 o'clock p.m. And you just heard steel guitarist Eddie Bush and his group, the Biltmore Trio, doing an instrumental for you called Hard to Get Gertie. And Eddie Bush, his family has roots in Hawaii. They moved to the mainland in the early 1900s and were musicians. And Eddie Bush was born in the mainland and ended up in Los Angeles. And he and some friends formed a band called the Biltmore Trio. And later on, when Dick McIntyre left the Harmony Hawaiians, Eddie Bush stepped in to play steel guitar. He also played steel guitar with Harry Owens' band and also with Lonnie McIntyre. Again, Eddie Bush on the steel guitar, Hard to Get Gertie. And ahead of that, we had the Hui Ohana with Led and Ned Ka'apana with Dennis Pavao, with Led on the beautiful Kiho'alu slack key guitar, beautiful harmonies. He did for you a Sweet Le Mokihana song written by George Huddy. And the song says, my beautiful Le, you are unforgettable. And let's see now. In front of that, we had Masami Sato all the way from Tokyo, Japan, doing for you a song called Kaloke, a song written by Mary He'anu. And the song says, where are you, O rose, my Le, so sweetly scented. And Masami Sato is the proprietor of the Aloha Station, Hawaiian music nightclub and bar located in Roppongi in Tokyo, Japan. And accompanying her is Maui's own Henry Allen on the Hawaiian steel guitar. And in front of that, we had Elke Aloha Perry and the Singing Surf Riders featuring their brilliant steel guitarist, master steel guitarist David Kili'i, doing for you an instrumental on his steel guitar, Little Grass Shack by Johnny Noble. And let's see now, in front of that, we had Setsui Ohashi and the Honey Islanders from Tokyo, Japan, doing Sophisticated Hula by Saul K. Bright, Hands on Your Hips, and Do Those Hula Dips. And Setsui Ohashi and his group, the Honey Islanders, were at the front of the post-World War II Japan. They helped to bring Hawaiian music back and make Hawaiian music popular in Japan, along with Baki Shirakata and others. Again, Setsui Ohashi and the Honey Islanders, Sophisticated Hula. And right before that, we had Kumu Hula and vocalist John Pi'ilani Watkins doing a song that he wrote called Waikaloa, describing the home of a Kama'aina family at Hana Maui, the warmth and love that is shared there. And accompanying Pi'ilani Watkins is Benny Rogers on the Hawaiian steel guitar. And we opened up this set with Maui steel guitarist Joel Katz doing Soft Green Seas by R. Alex Anderson. Soft Green Seas, a massive blaze. All right. All right, now before we continue with more Hawaiian music, Manao Radio would like to take this time to recognize and acknowledge our major supporters.
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All right, well, let's continue with more music and memories of Hawaiʻi. We're going to start off from Kihei Maui, featuring my good friend Mondo Kane, Maui musician, a song that he wrote, a beautiful song called Manele Moonlight. So here we go with Mondo, some more Hawaiian music for you.

Come inside and welcome back to the final set of music with Hawaiian Steel, the program that spotlights the Hawaiian guitar masters from the past to the present. And we are coming to you live from Manaʻo Radio, KMNO 91.7 FM on your radio dial. And I'm your musical host, Jerry Valdres. Thank you again for tuning in. It's Kanikapila Tuesday. And for those of you who are winding down from a long day, mahalo for listening in and sharing your time with me. And let's see, you just heard all the way from Tokyo, Japan, Hideki Hattori from his album Kiho'alo and Kikakila. He did for you an instrumental called the Salt Sea Island Magic, a song written and composed by the great Andy Iona. Before Hutchinson, we had Randy Oness and the Select Hawaiians doing for you Analani, song written by Alvin Kaleolani Isaacs. The song is Analani, I'll Take You Dancing in the Moonlight. And the Select Hawaiians is Randy Oness on clarinet, Alfred Apaka on vocals, and Pua Almeida on the Hawaiian steel guitar. And ahead of that, we had Tao Moe and the Aloha 4, doing for you Hilo Hattie, song written by Don McDermott and Johnny Noble. And we featured on this track Tao Moe on the steel guitar and Rose Moe, his wife, on vocals. And Tao's group, the Aloha 4, consisted of himself and his wife, Rose, and their two children, Lani and Dorian. And they were the musical ambassadors from Hawaii. They played for over 50 years throughout Southeast Asia, Europe, the Middle East, North Africa, bringing Hawaiian music and steel guitar. And let's see now. Just before that, all the way from London, England, we had Martin Wheatley on his National Tricone Resonator, doing for you an instrumental called Darn That Dream. And just before that, we had the wandering troubadour, Andy Cummings, doing for you Le'ohu, song written by George Akio, about the famous chiefs of the islands and the lei that they wear, the Lehua, Rosalani, the Ilima, and the Mokehana. And again, we feature Andy Cummings on vocals and David Nalu on the Hawaiian steel guitar. And we opened up this set all the way from Kihei. We featured Maui musician Mondo Kane doing a song that he wrote called Manele Moonlight. And again, Mondo is a Hawaiian Maui musician, songwriter, and producer, and plays Hawaiian music locally. All right. All right, now, before we continue with our show, I'd like to take this time to tell you about the Touch of Aloha Sundays. The Touch of Aloha Sundays announces a weekly market featuring local vendors. The market occurs each Sunday at from 1 p.m. at the Barn Kapalua. And the Barn Kapalua is located in West Maui. The Touch of Aloha Sundays expects 30 vendors and a live singer each week. They are seeking additional sponsors and vendors for ongoing events. Attendance is free and open to visitors and residents. Again, the Touch of Aloha Sunday announces a weekly market featuring local vendors at the Barn Kapalua in West Maui. All right, we're going to return now to our final set of Hawaiian music for you on Manaʻo Radio. And we're going to start off with a beautiful vocalist singing falsetto for you, and that's Joe Keawe, doing a song called Papalina Lahilahi, I Love You in Those Beautiful Cheeks. And we're going to feature Benny Rogers on the Hawaiian steel guitar. Some falsetto from Joe Keawe, Papalina Lahilahi.

And we are back, live and in the studio of Manal Radio. And we ended our final set of songs for you this evening. You just heard from Olomana, Jerry Santos and Robert Beaumont on vocals and Hawaiian slack key guitar. And he did a song for you called Honey's Tune, written by Barry, a mirror maker. And the song is more commonly known as Hilo Is Such a Rainy Old Town. And on that track, you heard Jerry Santos and Robert Beaumont, and you heard some in the beginning, the rain coming down. And in the background, you heard some steel guitar by Eddie Palama. And let's see, before that, we had Bernie Kai Lewis doing a song called Kalihi, about his home at Kalihi, Oahu. And Bernie Kai Lewis was a steel guitarist from Los Angeles area. He played with the Harmony Hawaiians and with Danny Kua'ana's Islanders, with Augie Gupo and Lena Machado. Again, Bernie Kai Lewis in Kalihi. And we opened up our final set with Joe Kiave, a beautiful falsetto singer doing Papalina Lahi Lahi, I Love You and Your Dainty Cheeks. And you heard Johnny Almeida in the background on the mandolin and Benny Rogers on the Hawaiian steel. And I'm Jerry Valdrez, and my show Hawaiian Steel is underwritten by the Law Office of Horowitz Tilley, LLC. And Peter Horowitz and Lauren Tilley are Maui attorneys, providing legal services in business and real estate matters, and handling both transactions and civil litigation. Find them online at htmauilaw.com. Mahalo nui loa to the Law Office of Horowitz Tilley for underwriting my show. And Manal Radio would also like to say mahalo to our past and present supporting listeners and underwriters, including Blue Ginger, Greg Crawford, Hawaiian Carpet One and Ceramic Tile, Lineage Restaurant, Outdoor Living, Wong Leong Kuchia, LLC, Teddy's Bigger Burgers, and of course, Kathy Collins and Barry Shannon. And without their support and yours, we at Manao Radio couldn't do what we do. Mahalo. Well, we are all pumped for this week. Thank you for tuning in to Hawaiian Steel, a Hawaiian music program featuring Kika Kila. And I certainly hope that you've enjoyed the music as much as I've enjoyed playing it for you. And mahalo to the kind folks who have called into the show today to share your good thoughts and stories with me. So until next time, stay safe, maalama pono, and be good to each other. More great music is coming up next on Manal Radio with the Dorothy Betts Show, as well as the Hawaiian History Moment with Buck Mickelson. And this is Jerry Valdrez, and I will see you on the radio next Tuesday from 5 p.m. to 8 p.m. with more Hawaiian music from the motherland of the steel guitar. Keep aloha in your heart and take Hawaiian music with you wherever you go. Me ke aloha, ahui hou.

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This is Dorothy Betts. I'll be with you until midnight. And let's see, I want to say thanks very much to my underwriters. Rainbow Acres Cactus and Succulent Nursery on Olinda Road. 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Okay, so tonight, as you know, I feature a particular artist every week, or artists, and this week, I'm going to be featuring my very good friends, my dear friends, Jenny Kerr and Phil Milner, and they are going to entertain us for the next half hour or so. Let's see. They just came out with a fabulous brand new CD. Actually, it hasn't quite gotten out yet, so we've got an advanced copy here at Mana'o Radio. And so I'm going to take advantage of that. And they've also recently been voted the best band in Marin County, which is pretty amazing. Especially since it's the first time that a female-fronted band has won that contest and became the best band in Marin. And so they were pretty thrilled about that, as you can well imagine. And so they're on a roll. Good for them. Yep. So I'm going to be playing cuts from that CD and some other things. I've got some live stuff and some older stuff. And so let's just get started with that. Here's the title track from that brand new CD. It's called Girl Who Swallowed the Moon. Here we go.

0: All right, Jenny Kerr, K-E-R-R, in case you want to look it up. She's got lots and lots of more music than that, but that's what I picked. I picked, I was looking for long ones, because you know how it is. I can only play three or four songs from one artist, but if it's with somebody or with the band or whatever, then I can play those. But I never really understood who that benefits, but you never know. Anyway, so that last tune, that was the Pointe Neuf Blues. That's a Pointe Neuf, I should say, blues. That was that means Bridge 9 from the brand new release, The Girl Who Swallowed the Moon. And well, let's just hope that wins a couple of awards too, because that band has just won Best Band in Marin County for this year's Best of Marin contest. It was done by vote, so they must know. I mean, people are happy about them, I guess, right? Anyway, that was Jenny Kerr, her very new CD. In fact, we have an advanced copy. We have not, it has not been released, but it will be soon. And if you go to JennyKerr.com, you can probably find out when and hear some more of the music and all that kind of like that. That's J-E-N-N-Y-K-E-R-R, in case you're in the mood for that. Okay. Before that, she did Sheila from Wood and Steel. That's what, actually, I like that CD quite a lot, that Sheila. Before that, the Jenny Kerr Band did Mississippi Delta from Extra Strength. Jenny Kerr and Phil Milner did Itch. Sorry about that mix. I didn't realize that they, for some reason, they had cut out a lot of the vocal there, her vocal. Because it wasn't like that on the other one that I played from that CD. But anyway, so you'll just have to go and find it, the recording of that. It's on, let's see, it's on Extra Strength. And listen to it as it is. That came out in 2004. Okay, before that, Jenny Kerr and Phil Milner did a live on Up Country Sundays. It was really fun having them over here. And they had some wonderful players with them, like Eric McFadden and, oh gosh, I forget the mandolin player's name. Anyway, yeah. If you're listening, Jenny, call me up and tell me when there's music. Okay, before that, Jenny with Eric McFadden, a fabulous player, doing Devil Moon from The Girl Who Swallowed the Moon. Before that, she did the title track, Head of Fire, from that CD. Again, from Extra Strength, she did a song called California. And with Phil Milner, she did Tijuana Waltz live from Up Country Sundays. And started out with the title track from the new release, The Girl Who Swallowed the Moon. Yeah, good stuff. Right on. So I hope you enjoyed that. And if you did, you can go online and find more wonderful music from Jenny Kerr and her people. Okay. Let's see. We're asking for your help. 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And you can vote every day. So just, you know, wake up in the morning while you're drinking your coffee, vote for the day. And there's a link right there. It's real easy. So all of us behind the mic are volunteers. We're here because we love the music. We love sharing it with you. We love being part of this Maui radio community. It says incredible, but, you know, incredible used to mean that you couldn't believe it. Anyway, so I just led. This Maui radio community. If you love what you hear on Manawa Radio, show us some love with your vote. And please do. Mahalo. Where am I? Yeah. Yeah. So, now I think I've covered everything. I did the underwriters already. So, let's just go on with the Hawaiian History Moment discussion and digression session with Buck Mickelson. Say hi, Buck.
1: Oh, hi, Buck.
0: So, what's up today?
1: Oh, today, since it's Tuesday, we have Hawaiian history. And tonight is episode 631.
0: Wow.
1: The smallpox came.
0: Oh.
1: And, you know, there was a great disaster for the Hawaiian population.
0: Yeah.
1: With foreign diseases. They didn't have immunity.
0: Well, they couldn't because where you get it from, they didn't have those animals.
1: They didn't have those animals, and they didn't have people that had it to spread it. And since they didn't have the diseases, they hadn't built up any immunity
0: right.
1: to it.
0: Right.
1: Now, the interesting thing is when Liholiho, Kamehameha II, and his entourage went to London.
0: Yeah.
1: He and the Queen Kamamalu caught the measles and died.
0: Wow.
1: Well, the whole royal party caught the measles and the rest of them lived.
0: I wonder if that's because they were so inbred.
1: I have no medical experience in this. I really don't know.
0: Right.
1: And I can't say without making something up. And I have a problem with making
0: things
1: up. No,
0: I was just speculating. I want you
1: yeah.
0: to know. I was just speculating.
1: I don't know. I think it was just, you know, the different metabolisms. I knew
0: yeah.
1: a friend who, when we would hike the crater, had to eat every 20 minutes.
0: Well, sure. I've known people like that, too. And
1: never gained any weight.
0: Skinny as a rail.
1: Skinny as a rail, but just constantly eating because their metabolism was so metabolized that they just, you know, processed the food really
0: right,
1: fast.
0: Right, right.
1: Anyway. So yeah. it could have been just a metabolism thing. Some of them, where they didn't have an immunity, just had more white corpuscles or whatever it is that fights these things.
0: Uh-huh.
1: I can't say, but the truth of the matter is Boki, Liliha, Manuhia, all of them caught the measles, but just got a little bit sick and didn't die. When my brothers caught the measles, he broke out like a leopard with spots all over him. My mom took me to the doctor and says, why doesn't he have them? He's been exposed to him so many times. The doctor says, look at those two spots on his opu. He's got them. So it hardly hit me at all, whereas it laid my brother down.
0: Yeah.
1: So I don't know. It's all a mystery to me. So anyways, the smallpox hits, and
0: which
1: this
0: is worse.
1: This is a terrible epidemic.
0: Yes.
1: And the last epidemic that the Hawaiians had, the big one, was when Kamehameha was invading Kauai, and cholera broke out.
0: Right.
1: And they knew about that. That wasn't a foreign introduced disease.
0: Well, it might have been originally, but they had it around for.
1: No, the Hawaiians had it. This was caused by bad sanitation.
0: Right.
1: And the Hawaiians were very, very careful with their sanitation. They were really, really clean people. and they managed it well. Just having that army, the warriors, the camp followers, the support people, the canoe paddlers, the wives and sweethearts, all the people that involved, an army's only about a fourth of actual fighting people, the rest of them are support. And it just overwhelmed Waianae and Eva where they were gathering for this invasion. And they overwhelmed the sanitary facilities of the area. So even though this was a disease that the Hawaiians knew and had, it still got them just because it was such a huge amount of people. But smallpox they didn't have. And so, without any further ado, with the Blue Peter at the fore, Satlin Virdi Hunter, Macau Kau.
0: Hi.
1: Then let's get this road on the show. In the memory of Bob Krause and Les Adam, Manawa Radio presents the Hawaiian History Moment. Aloha iaoi. My name is Richard Mickelson. We continue this series, sharing Hawaiian history with Kai Ko'o, Rough Sea. The inspiration for these stories is from Bob Krause's Hawaii Maritime Chronology. Using his notes and sources, we have formulated this series to tell the story of Hawaii. The smallpox came, and dead bodies lay stacked like kindling wood, red as singed hogs. Shame on those who brought the disease, and upon the foreign doctors who allowed their landing. The ship displayed the yellow flag, and the pilot went out and returned without going on board, and told the chiefs that the ship had disease aboard, and a foreigner had taken it. So the chief sent Dr. Porter Ford to the ship. He told the chiefs what the disease was, and the chiefs and foreign ministers allowed the man to be brought ashore at Kahaka Aulana, and the foreigners on the ship to be quarantined for a few days at Kapua on the south side of Waikiki. The chiefs really wanted to send the ship away without landing, but they yielded to the foreign ministers. 3 months later, the disease broke out like a volcanic eruption. It started at Kikihale on the northwest side of town in Ka'aione's yard. The family hid the disease. More Hawaiian history is available Tuesday nights at 8:50 p.m. on the Manawa Radio Hawaiian History Moment Discussion and Digression Session with Dorothy Betts. Hawaiian History Moment episodes can be viewed on Buck Mickelson's and Story of Hawaii Museum's Facebook pages. Mahalo to Eddie Tanaka and to Vince Esquire for playing the music behind the Hawaiian History Moment.

0: Beneath the forests of these sacred valleys awaits the riches and treasures of our ancestors past. And their intention to our future is to embrace our Aina, to sacrifice the labors of our bodies to this great land of Ka'eleku. Mahalo e nā kupuna, me ke aloha palena ole.
1: All right. Well, seems like they kind of got it backwards. So they brought the sick guy ashore and quarantined the well guys?
2: Well,
1: what's with that?
2: No, they didn't bring the sick guy on shore. According to Kamakau, the sick guy was quarantined on a reef off of Kalihi. And the rest of the guys were brought ashore. Here, Gavin Dawes gives a lot more details in his show of time.
1: Uh-huh.
2: And he said on February 10, 1853, the American merchant ship Charles Mallory out of San Francisco appeared flying a yellow flag, the signal of serious disease aboard. A passenger was suffering from smallpox. He was isolated on a reef at Kalihi, west of the harbor.
1: Okay.
2: The others who came ashore were vaccinated and quarantined at Waikiki. Richard Armstrong was put in charge of an improvised vaccination program, and Privy Council Director Jared Judd, the former missionary doctor, was to pick sites for a quarantine station and a pest hospital. By the end of March, the quarantine period was over and no new cases had appeared. The sick man at Kalihi was better and the Charles Mallory had sailed. Honolulu settled down to wait the slack period of the late spring and summer. And in the fall, the whaling fleet would come again. But in the meantime, merchant ships continued to arrive from the west coast of America where smallpox was rampant. Now here, let me interdict. To sail from America to Hawaii before the 1840s required a trip around the Horn.
1: Well, depending on where you started from, but yeah.
2: America was on the East Coast.
1: Right.
2: In 1840s, we started a war with Mexico and took the Southwest and California.
1: Right.
2: Which was annexed around the gold rush.
1: So that became America.
2: I
1: see what you're saying.
2: So now to come from America to Hawaii. Now, when you sailed around the Horn, this is a six-month voyage.
1: Right.
2: But if you got on the ship and you had just caught a disease and weren't symptomatic yet, by the time you got around the Horn, you were showing symptoms. You were breaking out in all kinds of rashes and fevers or whatever it is that you got. Or you were dead.
1: Right.
2: And they'd toss you overboard. That ended the problem. From California to Hawaii, it was between a 2 and 4 week downwind run.
1: Yeah.
2: So you got on board a ship in California. You weren't symptomatic. You didn't show symptoms till you got here.
1: Right.
2: And
1: kind
2: so,
1: of a trap.
2: Yeah, it was a much shorter voyage and a much bigger chance of somebody getting sick. And as Gavin Dawes said, smallpox was rampant in San Francisco.
1: So most of the ships were coming from San Francisco?
2: Not
1: farther south?
2: Well, San Francisco was the big port.
1: Yeah.
2: And because of the gold rush.
1: Yeah.
2: San Diego was the mission.
1: Right.
2: Los Angeles was a mission and a ranch. It was San Francisco where the ships sailed, and that was the best harbor.
1: Well, it was a fabulous harbor.
2: Yeah, with the Golden Gate and everything.
1: You just had to pick your tide to get in and out.
2: Yeah, well, they understood tides. They were sailors. They were sailor men, and they understood missing the tides and all that.
1: Right.
2: At any rate, so the trip from San Francisco was much shorter, and the smallpox was rampant. And there's a much better chance. And all these other ships were coming.
1: Right. So they did okay with the first ship with the guy that was actually sick.
2: Mm-hmm.
1: But then after that, they had all these people coming in that were sick, but they didn't know it yet.
2: Yeah. Or they got here sick. But
1: right.
2: Weren't twice symptomatic. At any rate, Dawes continues, in May, the disease appeared once more. So that's from February to May.
1: That's not a real long time.
2: No, but they had it cleared out. February,
1: right.
2: March, April, and then in May, 3 months later, when all these other ships come in, the disease appeared once more. Two Hawaiian women fell sick at their homes on Mauna Kea Street in downtown Honolulu. As soon as the diagnosis was confirmed, their yards and adjoining lots were fenced off so the contaminated clothing and grass houses could be burned. Three Royal Commissioners of Health were appointed, Jarrett Judd, Marshal William Park, and the English physician Thomas C.B. Rook.
1: Mm.
2: Queen Emma's Hunai
1: right,
2: dad.
1: Right, right.
2: They made plans calling for general vaccination, the opening of hospitals, a system of warning, an inspection of ships entering the harbor, and the establishment of a network of sub-commissions on the outer islands.
1: So I got a question. Symptomatic, if you're not symptomatic yet, does the vaccination work?
2: Yes.
1: Even though you have it?
2: Yes.
1: Okay, but once you're symptomatic, it doesn't work, right?
2: Depends on how long you've been symptomatic.
1: Right.
2: If they catch it early, the vaccination's worked.
1: Or at least helps.
2: Yeah.
1: Right. Yeah, okay.
2: So it either cures the disease or it makes it a lot less violent.
1: Right, right. And maybe probably less contagious.
2: Yes.
1: Okay, anyway, I'm sorry to interrupt.
2: Okay. I love interruptions. So the physicians of Honolulu worked as fast as they could to get vaccine ready, and the drugstores were besieged by people asking for vaccination, but the disease spread as if nothing was being done. Soon, almost every district in Honolulu was reporting cases. So it just basically...
1: Well, that's terrifying, you know?
2: Yes, and it once again, like in Waianae, it overwhelmed the facilities that they had to treat it.
1: Yeah, yeah.
2: It was coming in faster than they could treat it.
1: Right.
2: Because of all these ships coming in from San Francisco, where the disease was rampant, according to
1: Dawes. And they didn't just tell people to not come ashore. I mean, I guess
2: there was no reason if they weren't showing symptoms yet.
1: Yeah, except the reason would be that they came from an infected area.
2: Yes, but if they weren't showing symptoms and they didn't know about the infection so much, communication wasn't that great in those days.
1: Right, it's not like they had the internet.
2: Yeah, or telephones. And, hey, we're being sick over here and stop all the ships coming in.
1: They didn't even have Morse code. What do you call it?
2: No, or telegraphs.
1: Telegraph, that's what I was
2: Marconis.
1: Right.
2: That wasn't for another 50 years.
1: At least.
2: Yeah. So you know, if there was no reason to stop you from coming ashore, they didn't. And so sick people were getting off the boats that they just didn't know were sick yet.
1: Yeah, they also probably, you know, I mean, like, they were making money off of these guys.
2: Yeah, but if you're spotted, and smallpox was spotted.
1: Well, yeah.
2: If you were spotted, they wouldn't let you ashore. But if you weren't spotted and you didn't have a fever, it's hard to deny you.
1: Yeah, yeah.
2: So that was a tough one. Let's do a station break. We're running over.
1: Okay. 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
2: Is there anything else on smallpox?
1: I think we're good on
2: smallpox. Okay. Well, let's do the
1: week. Except for one thing. I told my mom when I had chickenpox that I'd rather have smallpox because it was smaller. And she laughed. Anyway, go ahead.
2: I told my mom that I didn't want a tetanus shot. I'd rather get lockjaw because the worst that could happen is I wouldn't be able to talk so much and eat broccoli.
1: That's not the worst that would happen, but anyway.
2: Well, when you're 6 years old and those shots hurt like crazy.
1: Yeah, they did.
2: And
1: you had sore arm for a week.
2: Yeah, and all of our friends said, what, you got a tetanus shot? Bam, and hit you on the arm.
1: Oh, funny.
2: Well, they thought it was. But, you know, my dad would take us off on all these crazy adventures, tromping around the bushes, looking for Hawaiian ruins. And my mom made us get tetanus shots every year until the doctor finally stopped her.
1: They last for 10 years.
2: That's what he told her. Finally, after about 8 years of these things, every year we'd get an annual tetanus shot.
1: No, that's silly.
2: They didn't know that, I guess, because he finally told her, hey, you know, they just figured out these things last until these kids are 14. You've inoculated them up so much that even the cows they stand next to won't get it. So on October 6th, hey, that's today. In 1899, the first automobile was driven on the streets of Honolulu. And Honolulu was introduced to the horseless carriage when Henry P. Baldwin, along with Edward D. Tenney, took his locomobile on a tour of the town.
1: Was that one of the ones with a tiller instead of a steering wheel?
2: Probably. I remember my dad, when we were kids, did a stunt where he got an old prehistory Oldsmobile. And we all dressed up like turn-of-the-century people. My mom in this big floppy hat and scarf, and my dad in a derby, and us in bow ties and knickers. And we drove this thing to church.
1: Yeah.
2: Down the freeway to Punahou Street, where the church was. And it had a tiller instead of a... And the cars were passing us like we were standing still.
1: And giving you a stink eye, no doubt.
2: Well, they were mostly laughing because what a sight to see these guys going down in a horseless carriage in the 1960s. Okay, so they drove from H.P. Baldwin's residence down King Street and onto Punahou Street. Tenney achieved speeds of 4, 8, and... 14 miles an hour on Punahou Street.
1: Oh, wow.
2: Wow.
1: That's faster than a horse.
2: Yeah.
1: But, unless it's racing.
2: Not faster than your average kid on a bike.
1: No.
2: October 6, 1937, the Joint Congressional Committee on the Eligibility of the Hawaiian Islands for Statehood began to hold hearings. And Hawaii delegate Prince Jonah Kuhio Kalaniana-Oli campaigned for statehood for the new territory, and a joint congressional committee was sent on a fact-finding mission to the islands. They began hearings with 7 senators and 12 representatives who met for 17 days and determined Hawaii was eligible for statehood, and a plebiscite vote was held for the citizens of Hawaii who chose statehood. But controversy in World War II put the issue on hold until 1946.
1: So many Hawaiians were against statehood. Why was Kaanoli in favor of it? Why did he try?
2: He thought it would be good for the islands to have the financial support and to have representation in Congress. Remember, he could make speeches, but he couldn't vote.
1: I know. He was.
2: So he just thought that, you know, to go all the way and become a state would give us more benefits. You know, look at what Puerto Rico gets. They have a hurricane, the president goes down and throws toilet paper at them.
1: Well,
2: they don't have the infrastructure support and, the taxes being sent over there to support them that they would if they were a state.
1: What are they? They're a possession, right?
2: They're a territory.
1: Oh, okay.
2: Like Hawaii was, like the... not the Marshall Islands, the Mariana Islands are a territory.
1: Of which Guam is the most
2: The biggest and the most well-known, right? And where the bases are.
1: Right.
2: October 7, tomorrow, in 1829, Kamehameha III proclaimed the Kanawai Laws, which prohibited murder, theft, adultery, selling alcohol, and gambling on Sundays. And Kaahumanu, who was the regent for the youthful Kamehameha III, worked with Hiram Bingham to create laws to bring order and morality to the Hawaiian Islands. Remember, they didn't have any rules since Kaahumanu overthrew the kapus.
1: But, you know, it has never been, it's never worked to try and legislate morality.
2: Yeah, but she tried anyway because she was heavily influenced by these Calvinist missionaries.
1: Right.
2: Who were... of all the Christians, probably the least amount of fun. So laws forbidding undesirable behavior, and I have to put that in quotes, were proclaimed. the foreigners objected to their fun being outlawed, but after much discussion, the king signed a set of laws that forbid murder, theft, and adultery, while restricting gambling and selling alcohol on Sundays. The Hawaiians, even through the Kapu system, had no laws against murder.
1: I know.
2: That was a civil offense to be figured out between the two families, and yes, often ended up in feuds.
1: Yeah.
2: Theft, there was no theft. There was no property ownership. Everybody just took whatever they wanted. And theft was a huge problem when Captain Cook came, and they would just pick up and appropriate all whatever they felt like. So theft
1: and that was normal.
2: Theft was not a crime. Adultery, you could sleep with whoever you wanted to. And once again, you know, if your wife conked you on the head for it, that's between you two. Right. Gambling, when the Hawaiians, since pre the dawn of time, were notorious gamblers. And they bet everything on a chicken fight, a hula contest, surfing. If that guy's going to make it further than the other guy is, I'll give you a pig. If your guy surfs the wave further than my guy, you give me a pig. They were notorious gamblers. And when the foreigners came and introduced alcohol, they took to that like fish to water.
1: Well, yeah.
2: So these were things that were not only newly illegalized, but highly pleasurable and indulged in.
1: Right.
2: So when the Calvinists came in and said, you can't do any of these things, they went, why? This is our traditional stuff to do.
1: Yeah.
2: We like doing this. What's the matter with you people? Now, on October 8, 1840, Kamehameha III enacted the Kingdom of Hawaii's first constitution. And this is, you know, between 1820s and 1840s was a huge transitional period.
1: Yeah.
2: Oh, ke kumu kanawai. Ame na kanawai o oko Hawaii pai aina Honolulu 1840. Or the Constitution of 1840. Kanawai means the laws. It was first written Constitution of the Kingdom of Hawaii. And under the new constitution, the House of Representatives was defined as a legislative body, and voting rights were expanded. Included were rules of conduct for the Maka Ainana, the commoners, right, which included all those restrictions. October 8, in 1934, Inner Island Airways began airmail service in the islands. Now, Inner Island Airways was awarded the first airmail contract to deliver mail to the neighbor islands. On October 8, 1934, the fledgling airlines began airmail service between the islands, and the contract to carry mail was a financial boon to the struggling airlines, allowing them to meet expenses the passenger airfare wasn't sufficient to cover. Inner Island Airways, by the way, changed its name to Hawaiian Airlines in 1941.
1: And now it's Alaska Airlines.
2: Yeah, now it's Alaska Airlines. I wish Stanley had kept it. He was a fighter pilot in World War I, and he sounds like a pretty cool guy. October 9, and that's what? Friday. On Friday is the anniversary that in 1863, the Kingdom of Hawaii signed a treaty with Spain. And as we talked about it before, treaties establish nations in their place of the family of nations on the planet Earth. They defined agreements on behaviors and conduct between nations and allowed communications. Treaties spelled out trade practices and tariffs to ensure commerce and understanding and peace. Treaties between governments legitimized those governments, and Hawaii had a whole list of treaties with other nations.
1: Who had no... they didn't help at all when they got taken over.
2: That was later. Actually, they helped when the first couple of times it got taken over.
1: Yeah.
2: October 10, that's Saturday, in 1951, the first traffic tunnel constructed on a public highway in Hawaii opened on Honoapi'ilani Highway. The first traffic tunnel built in Hawaii was the 318-foot tunnel, a part of the new highway around the Pali, the cliffs, that separated the Central Valley from the West Maui, called the Puka in the Pali. Construction began in February 1951 and it opened in October that same year.
1: And this is the road to Lahaina, by the way.
2: Yes, and this is the tunnel you drive through.
1: Yeah.
2: It was the first tunnel for traffic. It beats the Wilson Tunnel, the Pauley Tunnel, and the H Street Tunnels on Oahu.
1: And you're supposed to beep your horn when you're in the tunnel to talk to the Menahunes.
2: Yeah, although that irritates me when you drive through and everybody's honking their horns. What did I do wrong? October 11, Sunday, in 2009, Father Damien was canonized as a saint. And he was recommended for sainthood and canonized by Pope Benedict VI. He is honored together with Mother Marianne Cope as a feast day on April 15, the day of his death, on the liturgical calendar of the Episcopal Church. And there's a beautiful, if you're ever on Oahu, there's a beautiful stained glass window of Damien and Marianne.
1: But wait a minute. The Pope Benedict was Catholic, so how come they went with the English Church?
2: Well, that's the one that became the Hawaiian official church. Alexander and Liholiho Kamehameha IV and Queen Emma brought them over because the Calvinists were no fun and weren't getting much recruits. And so that became, and they're the closest thing the Protestants have to Catholicism.
1: Right.
2: They have these songs and they have the rituals and all those really cool robes and flags and stuff.
1: Right. So
2: so it's the most Catholic
1: well,
2: of the Protestant churches.
1: Well, it came from Catholicism. It just, Henry VIII decided that.
2: Yeah, to make his own.
1: Yeah. But that then he wanted to be the head of the church instead of the Pope.
2: Mm-hmm. And his Archbishop of Canterbury. Was that Thomas Mallory or Thomas More? Who they had so many headbutting arguments.
1: I think it was Moore.
2: Yeah, Mallory, I think, wrote King Arthur. I always get those Thomases mixed up. But yeah, he's installed his best friend and drinking buddy as the head of the church, the Archbishop of Canterbury, who took his job way too seriously and started butting heads with Henry until he got his cut off.
1: No, he got stabbed in the church.
2: Well, He was executed. I thought he got his head cut off. But he was executed in the church, executed by Henry because he wouldn't go along with Henry's policies like Henry wanted him to. October 12, 1846, Charles Reed Bishop and Thomas Little Lee arrived in Honolulu. And they were on their way to Oregon. And their ship, the Henry, stopped for Honolulu for provisions. They started in the East Coast, so they went around the Horn. And sailing up north towards California, the best place to stop was in Honolulu for repairs and provisions. Get some new water and then sail across the channel, the 2,500 miles, to California. So they stopped in Honolulu, and the two friends saw opportunity. Lee, who was a lawyer, ended up as Chief Justice of the Supreme Court in the Kingdom of Hawaii, and Bishop became a Honolulu businessman, banker, and took service with the government. He married Princess Bernice Pauahipaki, who had amassed a large estate, which he, following her last wishes, used to create Bishop Estate and the Kamehameha Schools. So these were two important people, and not bad haoles. October 12, 1963, the Polynesian Cultural Center opened in La'ie, Oahu. The Polynesian Cultural Center was designed as a theme park and cultural exhibit highlighting the cultures of the Polynesian / Pacific Islands, featuring students from the various islands performing the dances, music, and crafts of their home islands in exchange for tuition to the Brigham Young University, which was an accredited university. You could be a medical doctor or a lawyer from that school. It was a good school. Now, also on October 12th, in case anybody's keeping count, the new month of Kaona begins.
1: Okay.
2: So, new month. In the meantime.
1: Which means it's the day after the new moon, as we reckon.
2: Yes. In the meantime, on our Hawaiian moon calendar, the period beginning Tuesday night, tonight, and at sunset, and ending with tomorrow's sunset, is Kaloa Kulua. Kalua Kulua is the 25th night of the month of Iki Iki and is the second of the three Kalua nights following Hoku, the full moon, in the Ho'emi Anahulu, the waning stages of the lunar cycle. Kalua moons are associated with the god Kanaloa, the Hawaiian Poseidon, god of the sea, and they're spiritually identified with the healing power of salt water. So the Kalua nights are good for spiritual healing, treating Ma'i Mava'o, the Ma'i Mava'o Mai, the sickness caused by unnatural causes, curses, and the effects of black magic. Kalua nights are good for blessings, cleansings, and the lifting of kapus. Plants with long stem like Mai'a, bananas, ko, sugarcane, wauki, paper mulberry, grow well, and hala, or pandanus, planted on Kalua nights will develop long leaves, good for weaving mats and canoe sails. Kalua Kulua is a bad time to cast spells, hexes, and curses, and you should refrain from eating seafoods such as muhe'e, squid, he'e, octopus, honu, sea turtles, kohola, whale, nai'a, porpoise, and hihimanu, stingray, as they are the kinulau, the embodiment of Kanaloa, and therefore sacred to him.
1: Don't eat the god.
2: Yes. Remember, the Hawaiian day begins at sunset because night was a sacred realm of the gods, when their movements could be seen in the stars and constellation, and it ends in the sunset of the following day. Now, tonight's the Hawaiian proverb for this week is from Mary Kavena Pukui's book, Olelo Noi Ao, Hawaiian Proverbs and Poetical Sayings. Oh, I forgot. The rest of the week. Let's do that.
1: Okay.
2: Tonight is Kalua Kulua, Tuesday night and Wednesday. Wednesday night and Thursday day is Kalua Pau. Then we have the sacred days of Kane, Thursday night and Friday, and Lono, Friday night and Saturday. Then Mauli, Saturday night and Sunday, and Muku, Sunday night and Monday, and that's the last day of the month of Iki Iki. Monday night and Tuesday is Hilo, the first night of the new month. And Tuesday, when we're back again, although you're not going to be here, are you?
1: No, I'm not going to be here next Tuesday.
2: Well, it's Ho'aka, and that's a spirit night.
1: Ah.
2: So if you got to go out at night, bring your tea leaves and avoid shadowy people in dark places.
1: I probably won't be going out.
2: I doubt you will be, but I have to bring my tea leaf because I'm going to be here.
1: Yeah.
2: I have to be here. So anyway, back to the proverb. The proverb tonight is a proverb about serious disease, such as smallpox. Huli ke alo iluna. Huli ke alo luna. And that means facing upwards. Now, Mary Pukui says that, let me find this here. This is said of a baby not able to get up yet, or a person who is too sick to rise.
1: Yeah.
2: So, take that. Huli ke alo iluna. Too sick to get up in this case. So next week, we will have more on the smallpox epidemic.
1: Okay.
2: Mourning and lamentation and life falling apart, where Gavin Dawes considers his description of what happened in Honolulu. And for our illustration, it just cracked me up. I have an advertisement in the paper from a coffin maker who promised a free cup of coffee, a bowl of coffee, to any buyer of a coffin, and also could bring five of his friends.
1: Jeez.
2: Tonight, if you look and see on my Facebook page, is a yellow flag, the kind the ships were supposed to fly. A yellow flag for contagion was displayed on ships to indicate the presence of disease or quarantine, and it was also used in cities to mark recent death.
1: I wonder if they flew a yellow flag when that whole boatload of people got COVID. Remember a few years ago?
2: Probably not.
1: On board that liner? They should have flown a yellow flag.
2: They may have. I don't know. I wasn't there. But, you know, because some mariners still use flags for signals.
1: Yeah, well, pretty much all of them, unless they're just fishermen just you know, out for a few hours or something. But
2: well, even them sometimes, you know, they have the Marlin flag if they caught one of those. And,
1: sure,
2: you know, they'll
1: but
2: fly those.
1: That's not what.
2: But they're probably not going to get contagion like smallpox in a afternoon fishing outing.
1: No.
2: But you know, like flying the flag upside down.
1: Yes, that's a signal of distress.
2: Now the American.
1: And did you know that it's actually illegal for a boat to ignore another boat that's sending out an SOS or flying?
2: Yeah.
1: It's you know, you are required by law to go to their aid.
2: And karma.
1: Well, yeah, but you know, the law of the sea is very specific in that regard.
2: Now, American flag is easy. The German flag is easy.
1: But the English flag is the
2: What
1: same.
2: Do you about the English or the French
1: it's
2: flag?
1: The same.
2: It looks at both
1: down.
2: Ways. They're symmetrical. Oh, I didn't know you were flying your flag upside down.
1: I never thought of that, but it's true.
2: I stay up late at night thinking of these things. You know, what if I was sailing around on the bounding main and a ship comes up and says, help, we're in trouble. I said, how do I know? Your flag's upside up. No, it's upside down, really. It looks at both the same way. I could eat. The life at sea is so complicated.
1: Oh, my gosh.
2: You have to know which way the wind's blowing.
1: Right.
2: Which way the flag's flying.
1: Right.
2: Anyways.
1: So more Hawaiian history is available at the many fine museums of Maui, as well as public and school libraries. Hawaiian History Moment pages can be viewed on Buck Mickelson's or the Story of Hawaii Museum's Facebook pages. If you go there this week, you'll see this fine illustration of a yellow flag that we were just talking about.
2: Okay.
1: Okay.
2: So I think that's about it. Let's play some Hawaiian music.
1: Okay, here we go.

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I'll be with you till midnight. And we just had a really, I love doing the Hawaiian set. Anyway, that last tune, that was Steve Sargenti doing The Road to Hana. That's a very funny song, especially if you've been on the road to Hana and then you've been to Hana. And unless you are a particular kind of person, you really won't understand how glorious Hana is. So, that song pretty well nails it. Yeah, before that we had Raiatea Helm doing Pakalana from Sweet and Lovely, her first CD. Makana did Ualike no Alike from Pulama, Legacies of Hawaii. Navai Eha did Pulelehua from Navai Eha. I presume that was their first CD. It came out in 2018. Cody Pueo Pata did Avapuhi Puakea from He Aloha. The Peter Moon Band did their classic Mauna Loa from Cane Fire. And Gypsy Pacific did Peter Moon Band's classic Pandanus as an instrumental from their CD Vela. And we started out with Makana doing, I love that song, Nectarine. Your skin is so soft. And he's talking about a fruit, right? Oh, well. Anyway, yeah. So, Mana'o Radio's major supporters include the Intuitive Home LLC, Holden Now / No Robots, Mala Ocean Tavern, the Salem Family, Manawai Farm, and Lili Townsend and the Ministry of Fun. And, yeah, we are so glad that we have our wonderful supporters. And where am I? There I am. Yeah. It's, we're very lucky to have so many supporters, including my underwriters, Rainbow Acres Cactus and Succulent Nursery on Olinda Road. 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Rightio. So now it's my pleasure to talk about the Maui Food Bank, my favorite, my favorite PSA. And they are basically totally, heroes of Maui. 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
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That's 211. Yeah. And Maui Food Bank, great people, great organization. And they can always use some help, some, food or money, because they can take a lot. They can make a lot of extra out of a out of a dollar, because they get a lot of I'm doing too many things at once here. Two different screens of the computer, and then a sheet with the info on it, and on. It's just a little bit more than I can do glibly. Anyway, yeah, so there you go. Maui Food Bank, MauiFoodBank.org, or 243-9500, and tell them Manao Radio sent you. They'll get a bang out of that. Okay. What are we going to do now? Oh, yeah. Well, you know me. I like to do with sets with themes to them. So I'm setting up animal themes. So here we go. Let's start out with this one here.

fat and docile, big and dumb. They look so stupid, they aren't much fun. Cows aren't fun. They eat to grow, grow to die, die to be ate at the hamburger fry. Cows well done. Nobody thunk it, nobody knew. No one imagined the great cow guru. Cows are one. He hid in the forest, read books with great zeal. He loved Che Guevara, a revolutionary veal. Cows say tongue. He spoke about justice, but nobody stirred. He felt like an outcast, alone in the herd. Cow doll drums. He moved, we must fight, escape or we'll die. Cows gathered around, cause the stakes were so high. Bad cow pun. But then he was captured, stuffed into a crate, loaded onto a truck where he rode to his fate. Cows are bummed. He was a scrawny calf who looked rather woozy. No one suspected he was packing an Uzi. Cows with guns. They came with a needle to stick in his thigh. He kicked for the groin. He pissed in their eye. Cow well hung. Knocked over a tractor and ran for the door. 6 gallons of gas flowed out on the floor. Run, cows, run. He picked up a bullhorn and jumped up on the hay. We are free-roving bovines. We run free today. We will fight for bovines.

crashed the gate in a great stampede, tipped over milk truck, torched all the feed. Cows have fun. 60 police cars were piled in a heap, covered in cow pies, covered up deep. Much cow dung. Black smoke rising, darkening the day. 12 burning McDonald's. Have it your way.

The president said, enough is enough, these uppity cattle, it's time to get tough. Cow dung flung. The newspapers gloated, folks sighed with relief. Tomorrow at noon, they would all be ground beef. Cows on buns. The cows were surrounded, they waited and prayed. They mooed their last moos, they chewed their last hay. Cows outgunned. The order was given to turn cows to whoppers, enforced by the might of 10,000 coppers. But on the horizon, surrounding the shoppers, came the deafening roar of chickens in choppers.

A new leopard skin pillbox hat. Before that, Buffy St. Marie, Now That the Buffalo's Gone. The Grateful Dead did Dire Wolf. Dana Lyons did Cows with Guns. That song cracks me up every time. And we started that set out with Joni Mitchell doing Coyote. Okay. Come on, computer. I think computers know that I don't like them, so they don't like me either. Anyway. Yeah. Let's see. Oh, promo. So, if you wanted to hear a show, but it was too late, or you had to go somewhere, for whatever reason, you missed a show that you wanted to hear, or even just a song that you wanted to hear, there's a thing on our website called Listen on Demand. 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And the nice thing about it is you can fast forward, rewind, and pause, just like you were in charge of what you listened to. What a concept, huh? So, Listen on Demand. It's a great one. Yes, indeed. Okay, 10:30. All right. And that about does it for now. Let us go on with some music. I'll change the theme here. Ugh. Good heavens. This is a very dirty CD case. All right, anyway, here's an unpublished song by Middle John. You may be familiar with Middle John. He lived on Maui for many years and had a great band called, first it was Argentina Turner, then it was Road Alligators. Then it was, I forget the other one. It was this. Anyway, Middle John, he went back to California and now he wishes he didn't. But anyway, here's a song about sitting there and drinking and thinking about things. It's called Packed Up, Left, and Gone. Here it is.

All right. Oh, what a cool song for Bonnie Raitt to sing. That's not typical of Bonnie Raitt. But anyway, that was called The Glow. Oh, let's do this. You are tuned to listener-supported Manawa Radio, KMNO, Wailuku, Maui, Hawaii, at 91.7 FM. 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Where's my cursor? Ah, oh, there we are. Okay. Yeah. Now it's gone again. There it is. Ah, I'm really not all that suited to play all these computers. 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And they're open Tuesdays, Thursdays, and Saturdays. 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All right. And that takes care of business for now. Let's just play some more music since we can. Let's see. Let's do this.

What a song. What a brilliant song. What a brilliant writer. Yes, indeed. So, there's a theme for you. That was Paul Simon doing his song, American Tune, from Here Comes Ryman Simon. There goes Ryman Simon, I should say. Learn to read, Dorothy. Okay, before that, Dire Straits did Brothers in Arms. Billy Joel, Good Night Saigon, from the Essential Billy Joel. And Bruce Coburn, If I Had a Rocket Launcher, that was live from Burden of the Angel Beast. Started that off with Jackson Browne doing a live version of Lives in the Balance with an extra verse in it that was written by his backup singers. I was very fortunate to get a hold of a board mix from the, they did a, what do you call it? Live at the Raptor Center. They did a help, you know, raise funds for the Raptor Center. And Jackson and his two fabulous backup singers did that song. He did a rant in front of it. Maybe I should have played that, but it was pretty funny. Anyway, yeah, so that was that set. You probably guessed the theme of that one. Okay, Malamakula invites the community to their second annual fundraising gala on Friday, November 6th. That's just about a month away, but it's real. Malamakula is a great organization. They've been helping clean up after the fire. You know, a lot of people know about the Lahaina fire, but there was the big fire in Kula too. A lot of people lost their homes, and there's still a mess. I mean, there's all these dead trees and debris, and that's a fire hazard in itself. So Malamakula is helping do these take care of these things, and they are having a fundraiser. The festive evening, it says, runs from 5 p.m. to 8 p.m. at Ocean Vodka in Omaupio Road in Kula. Well, it's Omaupio. It's the road that goes down from Kula to the crossroads at Punane. Yeah, but Ocean Vodka is fairly near the bottom, not right at the bottom, but above the dump, but not too far above the dump. Anyway, proceeds directly support Malamakula's mission of wildfire safety, hazard mitigation, and support for residents rebuilding in the community.

It is Friday, November 6th at Ocean Vodka. That's a nice venue. It's a really nice venue. I've seen some great stuff there. Anyway, so there you go. Malama Kula fundraiser. Okay. Let's see. Oh. Yeah. So, wow, it's getting close to time for me to go home. So, let us play some more joyful music, shall we? Here.

Well, alrighty then. It's midnight. That means it's time for me to go home. So, what did I just play? That was Rainbows All Over Your Blues. Dorothy Betts and Les Adam. That's the only cover we ever recorded. And yeah, but it's fun. Before that, Bill Withers did Lean On Me. Tempa and Naor did Be Kind, also known as Burn the Page or Turn the Page. I'm not sure which, but let's see. Come on. Right. So, what am I doing here besides clicking around? There we go. Before that, that was Kathy Richardson. What a voice she has. She's a wonderful singer. And that was when she was here, when we used to do live music on the air. That was the Manal Radio Orchestra. That blazing guitar solo was Vince Esquire. And Kathy Richardson wrote that song, Cadillac Woman. A very funny song. And yeah, very nice. Before that, the Beatles, Strawberry Fields Forever. And there, if that didn't sound familiar to you, it's because it's from an album called Love that was, kind of the original takes before they started getting overproduced, as some people would think. Anyway, that was Strawberry Fields Forever from the Love album. Before that, Paul Simon did Was a Sunny Day, and that is what it is. Once again, I've lost my cursor. There it is. Okay. Manao Radio would like to say mahalo to our past and present supporting listeners and underwriters, including Blue Ginger, Greg Crawford, Hawaiian Carpet One and Ceramic Tile, Lineage Restaurant, Outdoor Living, Teddy's Bigger Burgers, Wong Leong Kuchia, LLC, Harry Davison, and of course, Kathy Collins and Barry Shannon. Without their support and yours, we at Manao Radio couldn't do what we do. So mahalo. Okay. And let's get back to there. And yeah. Okay. We are out of here just about. Thanks so much for listening. Thanks for supporting Manao Radio. And be kind to one another. Be pono. Be good to each other. You know, be nice. You know what that means. And especially never turn down the opportunity to be kind to the one you love, because you never know when it's going to be your last chance. And that's the truth, Ollie. So, until next week, I'm here every Tuesday, 8 to midnight, Maori time. And I hope you tune in again. Thanks for the phone calls. Thanks for listening. And be kind. Here comes Otto to take you through the night. Aloha no. Ahui ho.

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2: Hawaiian to me is a feeling of getting somewhere without stepping on anybody's toes, without causing friction with anybody. Hawaiianess is growing up, screwing up, but always remembering the screw up was a test in life. Because I should know, I screwed up plenty of times. But now I think I know the answer. I know each answer for every question. Every day I open up my eyes. This song speaks about that. It speaks about one man from the Big Island of Hawaii. He lives on homestead land, back home in Keokaha, Hilo. His name is Richard Piggy Kaleohano. Using his last name, about a Monkawaka, he wrote this song. A song I like to dedicate to each and every one of you Hawaiians that live up here in Las Vegas. And for those of you Hawaiians at heart, and the music touches you inside your soul. Because this is where our music comes from. It comes from inside. It comes from God down to our po'o, into our heart. It comes out from our two hands and from our mouth to all of you. The song goes like this.

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In meeting minutes, hours of class. 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

kona makama anuna iho o. A e loko maika I mai ia oe, nā Yehove malu ia mai ia oe, a e haavi mai I malu no. May God bless you and keep you. May God's face shine upon you and be gracious unto you. May God's countenance be lifted up upon you and give you peace this day and forevermore. Amen. Aloha.

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Well, is it true that the best things in life are free? Well, there's some pretty amazing freebies in this world, that's for sure. The crescent moon hanging over in the eastern sky, so gorgeous, still is. Sunrise this morning, going to be at 6:24, sunset this evening at 6:13. And we got the Laguna Beach Coffee Company Jazz Ensemble playing The Best Things in Life Are Free as we get ready to get this B train out on the musical rails here at listener-supported Manawa Radio, KMNO, Wailuku, Maui, Hawaii, 91.7 FM, streaming worldwide at manawaradio.com, in memory of Duncan Mack and courtesy of the Grace Family Foundation. 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I mentioned that beautiful moon, which is 10% illuminated, a waning crescent moon, new on 10-10, okay? 10% illuminated, new moon in a few days on 10-10 in the sign of Libra. But right now, on the board, on board. Are you ready for the B train? We're rolling it out now. Been waiting in Wailuku Station all through the night, but this is the time. Such a pleasure to have your company today and meet you on the train. Grab whatever you need, get a window seat or an aisle seat, and we're going to roll it out right now onto the musical rails. All aboard.

0: And always like to say a little something about the planets. I'm so fascinated by the skies. First of all, we're under the Draconid meteor shower, and the best time to see all them shooting stars is coming up tomorrow through the night, and then Friday through the night. Skies are nice and dark with the moon so small, a beautiful time to catch the magic. After sunset, the planets Mercury and Venus can be easily seen before sunrise, Mars and Jupiter, Saturn up pretty much all through the night, as is the planet Neptune, and Uranus, you can have a nice view in the early morning, but you gotta have a good pair of binoculars. Good morning to you. Good morning.
1: Good morning to you.
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We are family. Things are looking pretty good. 68 degrees under fair skies, and you're looking really good, too. Good to see you.

I've played you seven tunes this morning, and most of it in a jazz groove, closing out there with the Cannonball Adderley Quartet playing Barefoot Sunday Blues from a release, Cannonball Takes Charge. Go for it, Cannonball, on his tenor sax. Started the morning a couple minutes before 6 o'clock. We brought the Laguna Beach Coffee Company aboard the B train to play The Best Things in Life Are Free. Regina Carter on the jazz violin with the Wailuku Choo Choo, my theme music. The granddaddies of acapella, gotta love these guys, the Persuasions, singing you a good morning. Good morning to you from their release on the good ship Lollipop. Sister Sledge after that, We Are Family, and we are. And also in the set, in a jazz groove, jazz vocals from Brian Ferry, The Way You Look Tonight. And we look pretty good because we have your support. It makes it possible for us to continue now in our 25th year, getting ready to celebrate our 25th year on the air in March. But thanks to the folks who support and make it possible, including you and your love. Thank you for tuning in this morning. So special thank you to the underwriters of my show, Maui Realtor Pono Paul, who knows Maui real estate inside and out. He can help you if you're buying or selling. And thanks for loving us, Pono Paul. We love you right back. And also my show on Wednesday mornings, underwritten by the Kitty Love Collective on behalf of Cat Cafe Maui, located at the Queen Ka'ahumanu Shopping Center, where you can get together with kitties and have a meow of a good time. You can, and all the cats there are available for adoption through their partnership with Maui Humane Society. More details about that online, catcafemaui.com. It is 6:24. The sun has risen. Yeah, have a nice sunrise. Have a beautiful day. E ala e kalahi kahi kina. E kamawana, kamawana, hohonu. Pi I kaleva, kaleva nu u. E kahi kina, ayakala. E ala e, e ala e. The sun has risen. And here's Sandy Nelson, Let There Be Drums, here on the B Train Show.

I haven't seen you in many a year. If

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1: Got the heebie-jeebies. Well, shake that thing.

Well, close that set with an amazing jazz vocalist, Catherine Russell. You turned the tables on me. Catherine is 70 years young, born in New York City, has toured with the likes of, wow, David Bowie, Steely Dan, the Dukes of September, the New York Rock and Roll Soul Review, and the Ed Palermo Big Band, just to mention some of the many. Thank you, Catherine Russell, for treating us this morning, and thanks to you for tuning in. It's a big pleasure to have you have your company here today with me. I might be lonely otherwise. Good to know that you're there. That's a set that started off with Sandy Nelson from a release, The All-Time Greatest Instrumental Hits from 1961. Sandy Nelson, Let There Be Drums, to get your blood moving. Eileen Barton, after that, with If I Knew You Were Coming, I'd Have Baked a Cake, from the year 1950. Do you remember? And then Bobby Short with the Heebie-Jeebies. Gets me wondering, when's the last time I've had the heebie-jeebies? You know, for that matter is, you know, when's the last time I've had an amazing smoothie? Well, I can remember that. That was in Paia, and it was pretty darn good. But the heebie-jeebies, you know, they don't come all the time. Anyway, 6:38 here on Mana'o Radio, and this is the B-Train Show. Up next, Julie London, September in the Rain.

Well, call me an Andrew-holic if you dare, but I'm here in the booth drinking rum and Coca-Cola, musical style. Does a lot less damage. It's kind of early in the morning to be drinking it right out of the mug or whatever, rum and Coca-Cola. But the Andrew sisters closing out that set with a little Calypso oldie back from 1944. So I played you a set of six tunes, and we started off kind of in this century, I suppose. Julie London, September in the Rain. And we did have a lot of rain in September here, but we're into October, as you may have noticed. Then it was Francis Lai from the motion picture Un Homme et Une Femme. Pardon my French, would you? Nice instrumental for you. I used to be able to speak some pretty decent French, but I'm a bit rusty. So the movie, I'll try it again. Un Homme et Une Femme. Okay, they'd still laugh at me in France if I spoke that way. Then we kind of went in reverse time-wise. We heard a couple of tunes from the 60s. It was The Shadows with 36-24-36 from 64. And then Herb Alpert with The Lonely Bull. Pardon my bull that I sometimes ramble on with here. But a good tune, Herb Alpert and the Tijuana Brass from 62. Then we went back to the 50s. To hear from Les Paul and Mary Ford, I'm a Fool to Care, big, big hit for them in that year. And then the Andrews Sisters from 1944, drinking rum and Coca-Cola. It's 6:54. I'll have time for another tune or possibly two, and then we'll hear the feature story news report and the weather. But I want to let you know about Sierra Club Maui celebrating its half-century anniversary on this Saturday, the 10th, from 11 in the morning to 3 in the afternoon. They're having a community gathering at a private farm in Haiku, an event that honors five decades. Amazing. Congratulations, Sierra Club. Five decades of conservation work protecting Vai and Aina, that is, protecting the water and the land, while looking ahead toward the next 50 years. It's a family-friendly celebration with live music, community potluck, a history display, educational exhibits, and a silent auction. So it'll be celebrating again, they're underlining it here on this promo, five decades of conservation, and those do not happen without community. There is an RSVP required, so if you intend to show up on Saturday, anytime between 11 and 3, you can offer your RSVP online at mauisierraclub.org. I got the Count Basie Orchestra to carry us up to the top of the hour. May get us there. Let's listen to Count Basie and go from there. I'm Dr. B. Thanks for tuning in to the B Train Show. It's a pleasure to have you here with me.

0: Yeah. Count Basie Orchestra with Whirly Bird. In the first hour of the show this morning, I've been featuring particularly favorite jazz artists of mine, both instrumental and jazz vocals. That was no exception. Count Basie with Whirly Bird. Back a few weeks ago, I had a themed show called Mostly for the Birds. And that would have fit nicely into that one, too. But another tune to get your blood moving. And that's it. Yeah, that was the whole set, wasn't it? We're up to 7 o'clock now, and we're going to have the feature story news report. First, to remind you, in case you need reminding, and you might. Maybe you're listening for the first time, or maybe you're listening for the umpteenth, but you're tuned to listener-supported Mana'o Radio, KMNO, Wailuku, Maui, Hawaii, 91.7 FM, streaming worldwide at mana'oradio.com, in memory of Duncan Mack and courtesy of the Grace Family Foundation. 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They are a wealth management firm serving individuals, families, and business owners since 1985.
1: From Feature Story News in Brussels, I'm William Denslow. Protests are continuing in France, a day after more than 250,000 people took to the streets demanding education reforms. Demonstrations began in mid-September, fueled by frustrations over classroom sizes and poor building conditions. President Emmanuel Macron held an emergency meeting Tuesday night, local time, to respond to the demonstrators' demands. Paris correspondent Peter Allen says it's leaving the country on edge.
2: There were almost 500 arrests across France yesterday. That brings the overall figure to more than 6,000 arrests since all this intensified last week. They are continuing to demonstrate against overcrowded classrooms, lack of teachers, lack of money. There's a real sense of emergency here across France.
1: Israel's marking the third anniversary of the October 7th attacks. A poll released on the eve of the anniversary shows nearly two-thirds of Israelis say the attack will be central to how they vote in elections later this month, with many demanding an independent inquiry into the security failures that allowed it to happen. Israeli Prime Minister Benjamin Netanyahu's rejected calls for an independent investigation, saying his government will conduct its own inquiry. Blake Sifton reports from Tel Aviv.
3: 62% of Israelis, October 7th, will be central to their decision-making process and who they vote for in the elections coming up on October 27th. The family members of the victims of October 7th, as well as many others, are calling for an independent state commission of inquiry to investigate the failures that led to October 7th, as well as the failures on the day that allowed it to be so catastrophic. But Prime Minister Benjamin Netanyahu has refused. He has insisted that his government will hold a government-run inquiry to investigate.
1: India's opposition parties are staging fresh protests outside the Delhi Chief Electoral Officer's office, demanding the resignation of the Chief Election Commissioner over a controversial revision of electoral rolls. Neha Punia reports from New Delhi.
4: The Congress, along with other opposition parties, are calling this a dark day in India's democracy. They say that there were more than 300 members of parliament that had participated in Tuesday's march. They had marched from parliament to the election commissioner's headquarters and they were stopped right outside. They weren't allowed to go in. They said they wanted to present their they had a list of requests, including demanding the chief election commissioner's resignation. They wanted to meet him, but they were stopped, they said, which is when they went into a neighboring building, which is the state radio broadcaster's office.
1: And the United Nations Secretary General Antonio Guterres has called for a permanent ceasefire in Gaza. saying the truce brokered by US President Donald Trump a year ago has failed to deliver peace or adequate humanitarian aid. From bureaus worldwide, this is FSN.
5: With FSN Spotlight, I'm Simon Marks, looking in more detail today at the reported outbreak of pneumonic plague in Siberia and the concerns it is sparking worldwide. A 28-year-old lab technician at the Irkutsk Research Anti-Plague Institute reportedly died of pneumonia after breaking a test tube containing plague pathogens. That led to quarantine being imposed around the institute and as many as five separate area hospitals. But the Russian government is tight-lipped about exactly what is going on. Dr. Simon Clark is Associate Professor in Cellular Microbiology at the UK's Reading University.
6: It's very frustrating because you can't really get a handle or an idea on what has actually happened. It comes through a fairly dense filter of their own media handling. So we're unlikely to know the real, the actual truth behind this. I mean, it is contagious, but it can spread from person to person. You might see some regional spread. It might be that the Russian authorities have already got a control of the situation, but really it involves contact tracing and quarantining people who may have been infected and giving them antibiotics.
5: Pneumonic plague is a rare life-threatening lung infection. It passes from person to person via coughs or sneezes. It can be treated with easily available antibiotics, but only if it is caught early. Untreated, it is 100% deadly.
1: The main news again. Protests are continuing in France, a day after more than 250,000 people took to the streets demanding educational reforms. Israel's marking the third anniversary of the October 7th attacks. A poll shows nearly two-thirds of Israelis say the attacks will be central to how they vote in elections this month. And India's opposition parties are staging fresh protests demanding the resignation of the chief election commissioner. And that's the latest feature story news. William Denslow reporting.
0: William, thanks for being there, man. You and all your mates at the feature story news report helping to keep us educated. We're more educated than we might be otherwise. I listen to the news along with you and try to sort through it for what the real deal is. Part of what I heard, someone needs to be blamed for what happens in this world. We have to lay the blame somewhere. Humans think that way. We also think that presidents can bring peace. And it's an inside job, peace. Not easy. Not easy for me to find peace within in these times, but let's all be peaceful beings, okay, together. We love being peaceful together. This radio station is into that. Viruses can have a serious effect on our world. Anyway, you heard it, and we are brighter and smarter, perhaps, than we were before the news report, which is brought to you at 7 in the morning, 12 noon, 5 in the evening, weekdays, thanks to the generosity of the team at Mercer Advisors, serving investors with financial planning, investment strategy, tax strategy, and estate planning needs. 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Have a look at the weather with you. Still in the 60s, we're into the autumn season at 68 degrees under fair skies, 87% humidity, winds blowing gently out of the southeast at 5 miles per hour. Today for the Central Valley, we are expecting mostly sunny conditions. A little look out the back door verified that for me. It's a beautiful day emerging. Today's high near 85, winds light and variable, becoming south-southwest, 5 to 7 miles per hour in the afternoon. So it'll get a tad windier, but not so windy. Scattered showers tonight, partly cloudy. Tonight's low around 76. It'll be a little warmer than this past night. And the winds will remain south-southwest tonight in the 5 to 7 range, becoming even calmer. Small chance of precipitation, in amounts less than a tenth of an inch. It is 7:09, and I'm about to roll out some music for the 7 o'clock hour and into the 8 o'clock hour around the idea of black and white. You know, I always aim to be part of the crew that keeps things colorful on this radio station, but I'm going to be a contrarian here, and for hour to 2 hours, however long it lasts, I'm going to play you tunes related to the colors black and white. Okay? I hope that sounds juicy to you. That's what I put together for you coming up in the next, couple hours or whatever. But I'm going to start it off with a tune that was so big in my life in the year 1967. I was studying French in France, in Aix-en-Provence, and this was a huge hit in that year from Procol Harum. Here we go. You're tuned to Manao Radio.

The plane was way overdue, so I went inside to the airline's desk. And I said, "Sir, I wonder why 1203 is so late." He said, "Oh, they probably took off late, or they may have run into some turbulent weather and had to alter their course." I went back outside and I waited at the gate, and I watched the beacon light from the control tower as it whipped through the dark ebony skies as if it were

0: Yeah, that's where the song ends, right there. White Bird Must Fly or She Will Die. A group that called themselves It's a Beautiful Day. They were fairly well known in their time, and that was their premiere song, bringing up some jazz underneath my voice. Really enjoy jazz. If I had to play just one kind of music for you, it would be the realm of jazz and jazz vocal, though my taste in music are very eclectic, all over the board, and I hope you enjoy it. I perhaps meander into areas that you don't like all so much, but anyway, I play music that to me is worth listening to, and that's what all of our DJs do, and featuring songs inspired by the colors, or the non-colors, black and white. I guess white is what happens when you mix all the colors together, right? At least in the light realm. And black, kind of like black holes swallowing whole galaxies, things going on in our universe that we rarely pause to pay attention to. I'm always rubbernecking when I go by Ho'okipa. I want to see what the water conditions are, and I want to catch a glimpse of the surfers. Yeah. Anyway, and thanks to Krista for calling in. I had mentioned being in Aix-en-Provence in France in the year 1967, and Krista was in those parts right around the same time, so that sparked her call. I'd love to hear from you anytime I'm not on the mic. 808-242-KMNO, 808-242-5666. So I started that set with Procol Harum from 1967, Whiter Shade of Pale, the Everly Brothers with Ebony Eyes from 57, Paul McCartney along with Stevie Wonder on that rendition of Ebony and Ivory, and that's what we heard. Our major supporters, for whom we are very grateful for sure, thank you, Intuitive Home LLC, Holden Now / No Robots, Mala Ocean Tavern, thanks to the Salem family, Monowai Farm, and Lily Townsend and her Ministry of Fun. 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We'll get back to you and work out a way with you that is mutually beneficial, and I predict it'll be a lot of fun for you. This is a fun group. Okay, all support matters more than ever, and we would love your presence here as part of our team. But I said that already. On we go with more music. That set was all tunes related to white, and I'll get into some blacks here, starting off with Joan Baez and David Crosby on this one.
1: This right here is one half of my band. This is Dirk Powell. Please welcome, and really needs no big introduction, David Crosby.
2: Woo-hoo!

closed out that set of tunes related to the color black with Mary Black doing her version, beautiful one, I thought, and hope you enjoyed it, of a Sandy Denny tune, Who Knows Where the Time Goes. I topped the set with Joan Baez along with David Crosby in live concert. It was from Joan's 75th birthday celebration, Blackbird. Woody Guthrie from the year 1944. I do like to go back in time to pick up some of these gems for you. Woody with Little Black Train. Then it was Joan Baez again, live in concert. Black is the color of my true love's hair, and a familiar tune to you, I don't doubt it. The Stones with Paint It Black. Oh, also in the set, Louis Primo and Keeley Smith, that old Black Magic, performed live in 1958 in Las Vegas at the Caspar Theater. Yes, indeed, it's 7:51. So I want to take this moment to thank the underwriters of my show. They are Maui Realtor Pono Paul, who knows Maui real estate inside and out. He's a Pono guy, and he loves this radio station. Thank you, Pono Paul, for your support, and we love you right back. My show, The B-Train, also underwritten on Wednesday mornings by the Kitty Love Collective on behalf of Cat Cafe Maui over at the Queen Ka'ahumanu Shopping Center, where you can get together with felines, have a meow of a good time. You can take pictures if you want. You can pet the cats, roll around with them. And if your heart is so taken with a cat or two, you can adopt them, because Cat Cafe Maui has an easy partnership with Maui Humane Society. About 1,200 cats have found their forever homes through that program since they opened in the autumn of 2022. More about all that online, catcafemaui.com. Also, if you'd like to help out with the cats there, they're looking for volunteers, and you can get details about volunteering. That could be a very enjoyable happening for you, and give service while your heart is being warmed by cats. The way to get connected with the volunteer work is mauicatrescue.org, mauicatrescue.org. Up next in my black and white thematic extended set, Marty Robbins. I think you'll know this one too.

taken us to the top of the hour. We heard the Jefferson Airplane, which, if you're of a certain era, and you may be or you may not be, you may be only 5 years old, or you may be a cat. But anyway, from Surrealistic Pillow, Jefferson Airplane with White Rabbit. And I topped the set with Marty Robbins and Ray Conniff Orchestra, White Sport Coat and a Pink Carnation, a huge hit for Marty Robbins in 1957, right around that same year as Surrealistic Pillow. And in between, it was the White Stripes performing Apple Blossom here on Mana'o Radio, listener-supported, KMNO, Wailuku, Maui, Hawaii, 91.7 FM. 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And that's in memory of Duncan Mack and courtesy of the Grace Family Foundation. 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So special shout of love out to Sarah and Bob. Also to Gary and Robin, wonderful friends from Baldwin Beach, and Tom, listening from out in Huelo. Also Donna, who's on the beach with her dog, Lonnie. And it's more than anything else about Maui, for me, having lived here now about a quarter of a century, the best thing of all is the community, the wonderful, wonderful hearts that my heart is able to engage, human hearts, feline hearts, doggy hearts, you know, birdie hearts. It's just, it's a wonderful community. And thank you for being part of our Mana'o Radio community. We're completing our 25th year right now. And that birthday is going to happen of the completion of 25 years in March of 2027. And the festivities are already being planned. So I hope to see you there. And okay, on we go with some more music here. I've got from Graceland, Ladysmith Black Mambazo featuring Joseph Shabalala on this one, along with Paul Simon, to get my next hour or so of tunes going, inspired by black and white.

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Get all those L's in there. Three L's. And thank you to Poganpo Kitchens, Hawaii, Broth Cafe at Alive and Well, Ka'anapali Beach Resort, John Cadman's Baila Baila Studio, and Sun King, Hawaii. 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We'd love to have you aboard and be an active part of our happy, happy Manawa team. We are. We love doing what we do. We get paid in the joy of the opportunity. And that's the truth.

I've been playing this morning with the theme of black and white, concluding that focus with eight tunes in that set, starting off with Paul Simon from Graceland with Homeless, along with Joseph Shabalala of Ladysmith, Black Mambazo, got the black in there. Mark Black, who often comes to Maui, but not often enough. I love being in his audience. Mark Black, Ooh, I Love My Coffee. Then I played you a pair of tunes from the Beatles, from the White Album, Why Don't We Do It in the Road, and Rocky Raccoon. We had some reggae after that from Stephen Marley, Pale Moonlight, How Many Times. And then the White Stripes, a group that was formed in 1997 by Jack and Meg White, and they like to play music that's pretty spare, focuses in a way on black and white tunes and sounds and all that kind of thing. A little kind of what, retro kind of group? What would we call them? Anyway, Jack White and the White Stripes, they made a big splash, and I don't think they're still performing, but started off the end of last century. You heard, We're Going to Be Friends. I love it, because that's what it's all about for me, to be your friend and to be a friend of music worth listening to and putting that into your realm. I hope I'm succeeding. Tony Joe White in the set with What Does It Take to Win Your Love? And at the end, some electronica just released this year, a cut called Seashells and White Sand. Yes, I'm going to change the groove here. I have some birthdays today, and I'm going to play music by nine different artists who were born on this day in various years. Four of those are reaching their 70th birthday today, including Yo-Yo Ma, the cellist, Prodigy, born in 1955. He's 71. John Mellencamp in this upcoming set is 75 today. Tata Vega is also 75, born on exactly the same day as John Mellencamp, and also Ricky Phillips from Styx, or with Styx, from born in 52 and turning 74 today. So just to get us there, I'm going to play a little bit of ukulele here from Brittany Paiva, and then we're going to start hearing tunes celebrating these birthday persons. I'm Dr. B. Thanks for tuning in. It's a pleasure to have you be part of the happening here. Thanks, Marlon, for your call. 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

featured three of the birthday persons in that set, people whose music we're celebrating. I have nine altogether, but started off with those three for you of worthy folks to celebrate for sure, starting off with probably the most famous and renowned of all of the nine, Yo-Yo Ma, cellists born in Paris in 1955. Yo-Yo Ma is 71 today, a child prodigy on

the cello, began playing cello with his dad when he was only 4 years young. Wow. I've had the good fortune to be in the audience of Yo-Yo Ma at least three times that I can remember in this lifetime. One of them at the Mac Castle, I guess the most recent one. So started off with Yo-Yo Ma along with Alison Krauss on the vocals, performing Simple Gifts. Then it was Yo-Yo Ma along with Edgar Meyer and others, a medley, Speed the Plow, kind of bluegrass kind of thing, I guess as bluegrass as Yo-Yo Ma gets anyway. And after that, we heard from from Uncle Dave Macon, the only one of these birthday folks who was born in the 19th century. He was born in 1870 and lived to 1952, lived into his 80s, born in Smart Station, Tennessee, a banjoist in the realm of vaudeville and the Grand Old Opry, an innovator, a pioneer in those realms. Uncle Dave Macon, I played for you Keep My Skillet Good and Greasy, a characteristic tune of his. Then we went to a couple of celebrations of Joe Jones, a drummer with Count Basie Orchestra and in other venues as well. So we heard in that set Joe Jones on the percussion, along with Willie the Lion Smith on the piano, doing a very lively version of On the Sunny Side of the Street. And then we heard Joe Jones on percussion along with Count Basie and Pine Top Smith, a tune simply called Boogie Woogie. It's 8:50 in the morning. I'm Dr. B. You're tuned to the B-Train Show on Mana'o Radio, and it's wonderful to have you with me and with us. And we'll take this moment to acknowledge some of the folks who are supporting financially to help us stay on the air, which we've managed to do now in our 25th year on the air, and we got a few more to go. I can feel it. So thank you, Harmer Communications, Maui Hands, Maui Grown Therapies, Larry and Beth Sadler, Wailuku Coffee Company, and Effie Cameron. And mahalo to you for listening and to all who support non-commercial, listener-supported radio, Maui style. If you'd like to let me know that you're there, please give me a call here anytime I'm not on the mic. 808-242-KMNO, 808-242-5666. Okay, to top the next set of birthday persons, I have an artist who became a very well-known pop singer in his era, which was largely the 50s thereabouts. He was also an actor. He was in the film The Godfather. And his daughter lives on Maui, Alana Cheney, who's a master didgeridoo player and a very delightful, sparkling personality here on Maui. Alana Cheney, whose father, Jasper Cheney, was known as Al Martino. That was his name then. Born in 1927 in Philadelphia. So I got a tune from Al Martino here for you right now, If I Never Go to Heaven. Yeah,

celebrating some of the musicians whose birthdays are today. In that set, I played you a tune from Al Martino, who is the dad of Alana Cheney, who resides here on Maui. Al, born Jasper Cheney in 1927 in Philadelphia and lived to 2009. He also acted in the film The Godfather. We heard him sing If I Never Get to Heaven, quite a sensation in his era, which was mostly maybe the 40s, 50s, thereabouts. And then we heard from Mel Brown. Mel Brown, who is a Canadian-American blues singer, guitar player, born in Jackson, Mississippi in 1939. Mel Brown closing out that set with My Baby Wants to Boogie. It's 9 o'clock straight up. You're tuned to Listener Supported Mana'o Radio, KMNO, Wailuku, Maui, Hawaii, 91.7 FM. 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And I want to let you know about this, the Underdog Foundation. I like anything and everything that has to do with dogs. I'm again a dog dad for lovely little Theo. He's just a year old, and he's right here in the station with me. So the Underdog Foundation, that's a dog of a different stripe entirely. What they do is empower young athletes to excel in athletics and academics while prioritizing mental health and wellness. Boy, that's a tall order, but it's a great focus. Underdog Foundation, the acronym TUF, TUF, the Underdog Foundation, is on a mission to secure sponsorships to provide athletic training for youth athletes across Maui. And this year, the goal is to partner with local businesses and community members to provide scholarships for these young people. By sponsoring a child, you can directly empower young athletes, providing a safe, nurturing environment and the tools they will need to succeed. It just sounds great. So for more information about sponsoring a child or donating, go to toughhawaii.org. So the acronym for the Underdog Foundation, TUFHawaii.org, toughhawaii.org, or just Google the Underdog Foundation and do something good for the dogs before their life goes to the dogs or whatever. That's a great foundation. I haven't read that public service announcement before. The Underdog Foundation online, TUFHawaii.org. Next up, I have Tony Sylvester, whose birthday is on this day, born in 1941, a Panamanian-American R&B singer-songwriter, probably known best for his work with The Main Ingredient, which is what I'm going to play for you, a tune that you may well recognize because it scored pretty high on the charts for The Main Ingredient. Okay? Yeah, here we go, into my final hour. I'm Dr. B, so happy to be here now with you sharing the music.

From The Lion King, Tata Vega, with a birthday today. And I also played you Get It Up for Love from her Try My Love release. Tata Vega, born on this day in 1951. She is 75 years young today. Quite a talent in the realms of gospel, rock, R&B. Tours with Quincy Jones, Elton John, and others. Thank you, Tata, for the great music. Started that set with Birthday Boy Tony Sylvester, R&B singer-songwriter with The Main Ingredient, mainly. And we heard a familiar tune from The Main Ingredient, Everybody Plays the Fool Sometimes. And then three selections from John Mellencamp, born on exactly the same day as Tata Vega, on this day in 1951. So he is also 75 today, is John Mellencamp. He worked for Farm Aid. He actually made the Hall of the Singers. he made the Hall of Fame for rock and roll. Okay, the Rock and Roll Hall of Fame. He was inducted in 2008. That's what I'm getting around to. And a decade later, in 2018, he was inducted into the Songwriter Hall of Fame. We heard from John. We heard R.O.C.K. in the USA, a salute to 60s rock. We heard his cover of Roy Orbison's Oh Pretty Woman. And we also heard a collaboration in that set with Michelle Indegio Cello, John and Michelle with Wild Night. It's 9:26. I'm going to be here for another, 20 minutes or so, choosing the tunes. I've got one more birthday person, and that is Ricky Phillips, bassist with Styx, born on this day in 1952 in Mount Pleasant, Iowa. I hope it was a pleasant birth. And 74 today. I hope you're having a pleasant birthday, Ricky Phillips. So I'll close out this little set of birthday celebrations with several selections from Styx. And I want to acknowledge right now the two wonderful underwriters of my show. So grateful for Maui Realtor Pono Paul. Grateful for your support of Manawa Radio. Grateful for your love of music and your expertise in Maui real estate. Thanks for loving us. We love you right back. My show also underwritten on Wednesday mornings by the Kitty Love Collective on behalf of Cat Cafe Maui over at the Queen Ka'ahumanu Shopping Center, where you can get together with felines and have a meow of a good time. And all the cats there are available for adoption, should your heart be so moved in that direction. They have a partnership with Maui Humane Society that makes adoption easy. 1,200 or so cats have found their forever homes through that program, which has been going for about 4 years now. Okay, thank you, dear underwriters, Maui Realtor Pono Paul and Kitty Love Collective, supporting Cat Cafe Maui. Okay, as promised, on Ricky Phillips's birthday, three selections now from Styx here on Manawa Radio.

closing out my hour or so set of birthday celebrations. Ricky Phillips, bassist with Styx. So I played you three tunes by Styx to close that focus out. Good stuff, I thought. I hope you enjoyed it. Babe. Then we heard I Am the Walrus and Summer in the City, all performed by Styx. I see it's 9:41. I'm going to be the next 5 or 10 minutes kind of sliding in my way out of here, making room for Bill Best and his extravaganza at the top of the hour. So I played you John Mellencamp's version of Oh Pretty Woman. So I'm going to play you the Roy Orbison original, kind of compare and contrast.

Closing out my show, my one last selection here, jazz from the Laguna Beach Coffee Company Jazz Ensemble, East of the Sun and West of the Moon. We've been on the B train together. It's taken us all across the universe. Sun, moon, east, west, north, south, and all points in between. We are using our imaginations to travel musically, and that's the way I like to roll on the musical rails. And plan to be back in a week on October 14th on the B train from 6 to 10, and hope to have an opportunity to entertain you then in a good way. For now, in about 10 minutes, Bill Best will be your host for the next 4 hours from 10 until nearly 2 o'clock here on listener-supported Mana'o Radio. It's a beautiful day on Maui, and I hope I've done a little something to enhance the beauty of your day wherever you may be listening from. I appreciate your texts. I appreciate your phone calls. Helps me know who's in the circle of our Mana'o Radio family on this particular occasion. So for now, me ke aloha, ahui ho, malama pono.

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Topping that set, the Togo All-Stars, Wake Up Your Spirit, Aloe Black with Lift Your Spirit, and Spirit of Love from The Firm, all coming at you on Manao Radio. 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And Friends of Twin Falls is inviting the community to two upcoming watershed programs at Wailele Farm in Haiku. First is Kupu Ovai Ho'olawa, a year-long hands-on education and monitoring program for teens and adults. Friends of Twin Falls will also host Vi and We on Saturday, October 24th from 9 a.m. to 3 p.m. This free event features community panels, stream critter exploration, Kilo, and live music by Anthony Fluke. To sign up or learn more, email friendsoftwinfalls@gmail.com or call 808-385-3176. It was a little hard to read because Wailele is spelled Whyllehleh, along with Wailele. The actual spelling is Waillele. And I've been here long enough, a great long time, to be called Uncle and to not stumble over Hawaiian words, which I don't often do. And I got a quiz from someone who said, what is the official fish of Hawaii? And I said, humu humu nuku nuku apu waha. And he said, yeah, that's right. He was surprised because I kind of look like a howley. And that's all right. I look like a visitor, sometimes more than others when I wear my aloha shirt. People think I'm just coming here for a short time. But I've been here for over a quarter of a century with Manao Radio and Ka'oi, and I've been busy doing all kinds of things, especially with nonprofit groups and organizations. So Friends of Twin Falls gets a nod, more than a nod. Again, if you'd like to sign up for these events, email friendsoftwinfalls@gmail.com or call 808-385-3176. I still prefer the telephone. I love the old telephone. And so I don't encourage people to call me because I'm very busy. It's hard to do what I do and to answer the phone at the same time. People don't realize it, so sometimes they go on and on. They're talking about it. I mean, you know, I got to queue up another one. I've only got a minute left. And they go on and and I hate to, I don't, you know, slam the phone down or anything, but it's good to know. And I did get a call from someone. I was doing reality music, real and reality, and somebody emailed and said how much that meant to them and how it picked up their spirit. And so I thought I'd play some spirit music for your spirit on KMNO, and let's continue with Mick Jagger, The Wandering Spirit, on Manao.

The familiar voice of Van Morrison, Spirit Will Provide. Aretha Franklin before that, Spirit in the Dark. And Mick Jagger, Wandering Spirit, that from his album Wandering Spirit on KMNO, Manawa Radio. Many thanks and a big mahalo going out to Cynthia Conrad Design, Robbins Ridge Restaurant, Marlowe, Daryl Wilson, Tim Jazz Now, and MauiPianoTuning.com, Maui Realtor Dave Futch, and Malama Kula. These are some of our underwriters. We thank them one and all. And thank you for listening in to KMNO. 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And we thank you ahead of time. Music to lift your spirits if they're down. Otherwise, keep them in place. And more music from Al Di Meola, Shaking the Spirits on Manao.

0: John McLaughlin and Fourth Dimension and Meeting of the Spirits. That was captured live at Ronnie Scott's. Before that, Stanley Clark in celebration of the human spirit and Shaking the Spirits, Al Di Meola. Those are a couple that I could count on for lifting my spirit. Al Di Meola, it seems like no matter what I pick up from him, from Al or his musicians backing him up, and Stanley Clark as well, and John McLaughlin, I had to, I didn't have to, but I had a chance to catch John McLaughlin and Mahavishnu Orchestra in San Francisco. I'm not sure where it was. It might have been the Civic Center somewhere. It could have been the Fillmore. Anyway, an amazing performance. I could have stopped listening to music for the rest of my life after seeing the Mahavishnu Orchestra and captured live when they were just getting noticed. And let's see, we also heard from Stanley Clark, Al Di Meola, and the Mahavishnu Orchestra also played on the same ticket as Yes in their early years. Incredible stuff. And Captain Beefheart, I believe he was in the middle between the two, and people couldn't get with Captain Beefheart, and they were booing him, and it was kind of too bad because Mahavishnu and Yes, two incredible bands. And I'm not saying Captain Beefheart was a dud. His music was weird somehow, and it made some people angry somehow. I do believe some music has that power, and others can make you a tear up. Anyway, got more tunes for you. This is KMNO Manaʻo Radio, Wailuku, Maui, Hawaii, 91.7 FM, streaming worldwide at manaoradio.com, in memory of Duncan Mack, courtesy of the Grace Family Foundation. Bill Best here with the extravaganza, and I had a chance, thanks to Chris, to present an extra extravaganza on Monday, and I'll be doing it one more time on Friday, as I usually do, Wednesday and Friday. So, many thanks to those who make it all possible. Alice McDermott and the Maui team at Mercer Advisors, providing objective wealth management to their clients since 1985. And thanks to Tim Jasnow at MauiPianoTuning.com, piano tuner for the Maui Arts and Cultural Center. He'll be happy to come to your home to get your piano sounding better, with attention to voicing, action regulation, and a good tuning. And as I've often said, something we could all use more of: voicing, action regulation, and a good tuning. All right, I'd like to tune this world up, but we are spirits in the material world, and we'll get to that in a few moments. I know there are a few people with, you know, here at KMNO as DJs. We're all very talented, and some here and elsewhere have aspirations to be an actor in movies and in the theater, on stage. So I thought, as a public service, I would present How to Be an Actor, Monty Python.
1: And now, the moment you've been waiting for. Your chance to be like Sir Laurence Olivier, Sir Alec Lewis and Lawrence Harvey in the privacy of your own living room. Yes, all you need is this record and the script supplied with it, and you too can be a great actor. You will be playing the part of Montague, the forceful yet bitter, disillusioned and zany Marxist tycoon in this new play by a very good bearded playwright. Other great British and Welsh actors will be playing only minor roles. Now is your big chance. Just follow the script as we present A Case of Evil, starring...
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6: We apologise for an error in this Be a Great Actor in Your Own Living Room section of the record. Owing to an error in the selection of the play, the character of Montague does not appear to speak throughout the production. So, let's go straight on to number two in your scripts. All Quiet on the Western Front. You are Charles, just back from the war, and to help you become a great actor, a buzzer will go when it is your turn to speak.
7: 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Episode 8, Charles returns to Berkeley Manor.
8: Oh, Charles, Charles, Charles! Oh, Charles. I never thought I'd see you again. Oh, that's wonderful news. But why? Are you... Where? Oh, no. Yes, Charles? Oh, I love you, too. But what? Shut off? Completely? Oh, Charles.
6: Charles ever play football again? Does Asquith really know what is happening to the chaps in France? And is Belinda such good as everyone says? Don't miss next week's exciting episode.
0: How to be an actor. As a public service on KMNO, Monotone Radio, Monty Python. And back to the material world.

EO Speedwagon on KMNO, and one I've never played before. Somehow got mixed up in my collection. All of these songs are from my collection, not off the internet. A lot of guys do that, and that's all right. However you want to mix your music. But some people say, hey, how come you play some songs I've never heard before? And all I can say is listen to what you've been missing. You've only been hearing a fraction of the great music that comes out all the time. In many cases, right from our very own neighborhoods. We've got some wonderful musicians and artists, poets, songwriters, just living in our neighborhoods. And we don't know, you know, unless you hear them playing. And so I lived right next door to Janis Joplin. And it was no big deal. She hadn't really hit the heights that she achieved. But and she was just somebody who lived next door and sang. And that was about it. We were more impressed with her very colorfully decorated car. And so back in the San Francisco days, those good old days. And let's see, what did we hear from? That's right, REO Speedwagon. And George Harrison, Living in the Material World, and the Police, Spirit in the Material World. And what else? I've got a few more, hopefully, uplifting tunes. That's kind of what it's all about here on KMNO, Mana'o Radio. Music can do that. And we're asking for your help. 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So keep those votes a-coming. And all of us behind the mic are volunteers, of course. And we're here because we love the music and love sharing it with you. And we love being part of this incredible Maui radio community. We're a community. Yeah. If I could, I'd hug all of you. It would be a group hug all together, you know, maybe on the beach somewhere or on our own island. But nevertheless, if you'd like to help out, and if you enjoy what you hear on Mana'o Radio, show us some love with your vote. And a big mahalo. Again, that's on our web page, and that's mana'oradio.com. You'll see the voting link right there. Okay. In the meantime, we'll try to provide some uplifting music. This is Sheryl Crow on KMNO.

Jeff Beck and company. Live in the Dark, from the album of the same name.

0: That's right. Live in the Dark and Portugal, the Man. Before that, Live in the Moment. And yes, that was Weird Al Yankovic on accordion. And what else? Sheryl Crow, Live It Up. Just a reminder, every day you got to live it up. Yeah, if only for a few minutes. And in the meantime, we'll provide the music. And speaking of which, I love this because our volunteers, we're all volunteers, as you probably know, and we do creative things behind the scenes, especially those who put together our special programs. This one in particular is one of my favorites here on KMNO. It's our music calendar.
1: 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And you know what? Right now, there's a lot of shows to check out. Here's just a few. On Friday the 9th in Paia at Paia Bay Coffee Bar, 7 until 9:30, Rock and Country with Kina Country. 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And now to see a whole lot more, check out Music Tonight. 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

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Live to Rise, Mighty Joe Plum, Live Through This, and Lenny Kravitz with Just Plain Live. And I guess you could call that a celebration of living. That's what it's all about. And hey, I want to remind you too, if you want to dress like a DJ, and any one of us, you know, you could dress like Babalu, for instance, at night. Jose Pinata. Anyway, he'll be on a little later, I believe. And you can dress like the finest DJ dresses in the world today with our online shop. Just go to manaoradio.com and somehow it says shop or buy things. We got tote bags and we got mugs and all kinds of useful things that have the Manao Radio logo splashed all over it. Well, it's not splashed, it's printed, but nevertheless, you'll be dressed for success with the Manao Radio official. I'll even autograph it for you, the official Manao Radio, well, whatever it is. Whatever we got in stock. A few things we ran out of, but nevertheless, yeah, we've got hats and so much more, like more music. Let's get back to it on KMNO and Bonnie Raitt.

0: picture this. 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
1: Hey, brother. 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
0: What?

0: Stevie Wonder, Living for the City, and that from the 1982 Musicquarium version. That was one I wanted to keep just for the cover, if not for the music even. And there are a lot of albums like that that I just love the covers. And then they got real small, and now they're worthless. You can't hardly give away CDs. And as I'm going through my stuff, I'm discovering things from the past that I didn't know existed. Techno-type things. And amazing how things have changed. More music to come, and to prove that things have changed or not, we have the Feature Story News Report coming right up. And many thanks again to Mercer Advisors, underwriting the big show, serving as fiduciaries nationwide since 1985, and our good old pal Jim Jazz. No, he's not that old. At MauiPianoTuning.com, maintaining pianos for many of the top names in music. So, thanks to both, and thank you for listening in. It's always an adventure for me, serving up tunes from my collection, many of which have been in there for many years. And so, here's one. One not now, but coming up, I came across George Martin's album In My Life, and it includes a number of different artists and musicians, and like Tim Carey doing I Am a Walrus, I Am the Walrus, and what else? Phil Collins, Sean Connery, In My Life. Anyway, it's really remarkable to come across stuff like that from 1998. And again, I'm going to hold off on passing it on, but the George Martin album is called In My Life. Thanks to all who make life, if not more interesting, exciting to live with. People, and you know, it's always challenging, but as the news, I'm sure, will point out, I haven't heard it yet, but it is the latest. I downloaded it myself here on KMNO Manao Radio. I should remind you, 91.7 FM, streaming worldwide, manaoradio.com, in memory of Duncan Mack, courtesy of the Grace Family Foundation, coming to you from Wailuku, Maui, Hawaii.
1: From Feature Story News in Washington, I'm Nick Harper. Israel has marked the third anniversary of the October 7th attacks, in which 1,200 people died. There have been vigils and memorials across the country. The anniversary falls less than 3 weeks before a general election, which is widely seen as a referendum on the Prime Minister's leadership and his response to those attacks 3 years ago. The Israeli military has marked the day with more strikes on Gaza, which have continued in recent weeks as a way to try and prevent Hamas from reconstituting its military capabilities, as FSN's Blake Sifton in Tel Aviv reports.
2: They say that they've killed some 24,000 combatants in Gaza, so that would mean that around 50,000 people who have died in Gaza would be innocent non-combatants. Now, the Israeli military has been carrying out near daily strikes in Gaza in recent months. They say they are targeting Hamas members and other militants who participated in October 7th, and militants who are trying to rebuild their forces, reconstitute their military capabilities in Gaza.
1: A U.S. judge has ruled that evidence from a botched execution in Tennessee must be preserved. Convicted murderer Krista Pike was given 2 doses of a lethal injection last week, but survived. Her lawyers on Wednesday urged a judge to ensure a full investigation is carried out into what went wrong. 22 people in Ukraine have died following a missile and drone barrage from Russia. The Ukrainian President Volodymyr Zelensky has described it as one of the most vile strikes of the war. The attack coincided with Russian President Vladimir Putin's 74th birthday. FSN's Dasha Chernyshova in Moscow says the Kremlin has blamed Kyiv, accusing Ukraine of broadening the range of civilian targets in the conflict.
3: Just a couple of days ago, Kremlin spokesman Dmitry Peskov was saying that it was Ukraine that decided to expand the list of the civilian objects that are being hit in this conflict. So Moscow is responding in kind. We're also hearing from the Russian side that there was the set of proposals made by India in terms of the settlement of this conflict in Ukraine. Moscow says it is grateful to all of the efforts by the international community to bring the end to this conflict.
1: The French government has appealed to school students to return to classes next week following a nationwide day of protests on Tuesday. Hundreds of people were arrested following clashes with police. French President Emmanuel Macron held an emergency meeting Tuesday night. Paris correspondent Peter Allen says the continued problems are leaving the country on edge.
4: There were almost 500 arrests across France yesterday. That brings the overall figure to more than 6,000 arrests since all this intensified. There's a real sense of emergency here across France.
1: From bureaus worldwide, this is FSN.
5: With FSN Spotlight, I'm Simon Marks, looking in more detail today at the reported outbreak of pneumonic plague in Siberia and the concerns it is sparking worldwide. A 28-year-old lab technician at the Irkutsk Research Anti-Plague Institute reportedly died of pneumonia after breaking a test tube containing plague pathogens. That led to quarantine being imposed around the institute and as many as five separate area hospitals. But the Russian government is tight-lipped about exactly what is going on. Dr. Simon Clark is Associate Professor in Cellular Microbiology at the UK's Reading University.
6: It's very frustrating because you can't really get a handle or an idea on what has actually happened. It comes through a fairly dense filter of their own media handling. So we're unlikely to know the real, the actual truth behind this. I mean, it is contagious, but it can spread from person to person. You might see some regional spread. It might be that the Russian authorities have already got a control of the situation, but really it involves contact tracing and quarantining people who may have been infected and giving them antibiotics.
5: Pneumonic plague is a rare life-threatening lung infection. It passes from person to person via coughs or sneezes. It can be treated with easily available antibiotics, but only if it is caught early. Untreated, it is 100% deadly. With FSN Spotlight, I'm Simon Marks.
1: And the main news again, Israel has marked the third anniversary of the October 7th attacks, with vigils and memorials held across the country. A US judge has ruled evidence from a botched execution in Tennessee must be preserved, and 22 people in Ukraine have died following a missile and drone barrage, the latest attack carried out by Russia. That's Feature Story News, Nick Harper reporting.
0: Thank you, Nick. This is Bill Best, and let's see what's happening with the weather. And no, it doesn't feel like 68. 88 degrees right now at the airport. North-northeast winds around 5, becoming calm. That seems calm to me compared to what we've had in the last several weeks, I think. Sunny today, scattered showers tomorrow after 2, and otherwise mostly sunny. Temperatures in the mid-80s during the day as they have been, and in the mid-70s. At night, we can expect scattered showers on Friday, mostly sunny Saturday, Sunday, partly cloudy on Sunday night. Oh, mostly sunny. Columbus Day coming up, mostly sunny as well on Tuesday. Looking into the future, and otherwise, I wish you well. You couldn't have better weather than we have right now, right this very moment. And that will pretty much do it for our midday break. 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And the feature story news report comes to you on KMNO Mana'o Radio at 7 a.m., 12 noon, and 5 p.m. Monday through Friday. What else is going on? Music. Let's get back to it. And the Rolling Stones, Living in a Ghost Town on KMNO.

KMNO, Manao Radio, living on a thin line, and the Kinks, the Flirtations before that, living in wartime, and the Stones with Living in a Ghost Town. All coming at you on KMNO, Manao Radio, in the middle of the sea, Maui to be exact. And let's see, what haven't I told you? I know there's something. Let's see, I told you about the online store, and I made it seem like you really could dress like a DJ, but each and every DJ, we're all individuals. We don't all dress the same, but we do have t-shirts, hoodies, hats, tote bags, and coffee mugs, too, all with the iconic radio name, Manao, emblazoned across it. 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All right? Check it out. You'll be supporting KMNO and not the DJs or anybody involved. We're all volunteers. Honest. People are very skeptical these days about everything. Well, I'm being honest. I've been here for a quarter of a century and I haven't made a cent. But that's all right because I'm doing what I love, and that's the main thing in life for me anyway. So some serious music, though, with Neil Young, Living in War, and With War, Living with War, Neil Young on Manao.

Okay, I'm gonna know music from Queen and Who Wants to Live Forever. Matis Yahoo, Live Like a Warrior and Living with War, Neil Young. On KMNO, Manao Radio. And I think this is a great idea, especially after a couple of serious storms going by. The American Red Cross, of course, we know the Red Cross all my life. 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All right? All righty. And in one way or the other, you can always do your best. I try to do that with my extravaganza. And thank you for putting up with me for all this time. Some people have been listening, 30, 40 years. I don't know. It's unbelievable. But this is Bill Best, and how can you miss me if I won't go away? Just to say about the American Red Cross and their preparedness, you can easily get information on preparing something to grab at the last moment if you need to. If a storm comes through, after seeing those pictures of Nepal and the horrible flooding and all of that, it got me to put together an emergency kit. So just look for emergency kit or something, and I'm sure you'll find it on the internet. And in the meantime, we'll provide the music on KMNO.

Sorry about that. These newfangled contraptions. I think they're called headphones. And we just heard from Les Claypool's Duo de Twang with their version of Stayin' Alive, Pat Benatar, and We Live for Love and Live and Let Die, The Sex Mobs, on that Sex Mob, not plural, and that on KMNO, Mano Radio, heading for the top of the hour. I think I've got time for a few more. This is Gwen Stefani and Blake Shelton on KMNO.

0: 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On Mana'o Radio, KMNO, Wailuku, Maui, Hawaii. 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And if you're trying to hear us right now and you can't, well, maybe you should pick up the free KMNO mobile app that's available at mana'oradio.com/app. And chances are you'll run into someone who says, gosh, I wish I could listen to that extravaganza that that Bill Best puts up on the internet and sends out the message from Mana'o Radio, that the message being aloha. All right, getting into an island mood here. And thanks to, again, those who make this particular show Wednesdays midday for keeping it alive and kicking. Mercer Advisors, serving as fiduciaries nationwide since 1985, and Tim Jazz now at MauiPianoTuning.com, maintaining pianos for many of the top names in music. 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In particular, our volunteer DJs and people behind the scenes, like what we have here as some history, island history. That's what it is. And I've got so many buttons to push here. But I also wanted to play something from a group that includes Doyle Bramhall II, Charlie Sexton, Tommy Shannon, and Chris Layton. And there's no mention of them on the cover, on the back, except on the very back page, a bad picture of four guys, and then this tiny, tiny little writing here. So, anyway, the Archangels coming right up, along with a whole lot more, following our Hawaiian history moment.
1: In the memory of Bob Krause and Les Adam, Mana'o Radio presents the Hawaiian History Moment. Aloha i'oe. My name is Richard Mickelson. We continue this series sharing Hawaiian history with Kai Ko'o, Rough Sea. The inspiration for these stories is from Bob Krause's Hawaii Maritime Chronology. Using his notes and sources, we have formulated this series to tell the story of Hawaii. The smallpox came, and dead bodies lay stacked like kindling wood, red as singed hogs. Shame on those who brought the disease, and upon the foreign doctors who allowed their landing. The ship displayed the yellow flag, and the pilot went out and returned without going on board, and told the chiefs that the ship had disease aboard, and a foreigner had taken it. So the chief sent Dr. Porter Ford to the ship. He told the chiefs what the disease was, and the chiefs and foreign ministers allowed the man to be brought ashore at Kahaka Aulana, and the foreigners on the ship to be quarantined for a few days at Kapua on the south side of Waikiki. The chiefs really wanted to send the ship away without landing, but they yielded to the foreign ministers. 3 months later, the disease broke out like a volcanic eruption. It started at Kikihale on the northwest side of town in Ka'aione's yard. The family hid the disease. More Hawaiian history is available Tuesday nights at 8:50 p.m. on the Mana'o Radio Hawaiian History Moment Discussion and Digression Session with Dorothy Betts. Hawaiian History Moment episodes can be viewed on Buck Mickelson's and Story of Hawaii Museum's Facebook pages. Mahalo to Eddie Tanaka and to Vince Esquire for playing the music behind the Hawaiian History Moment.

Beneath the forests of these sacred valleys awaits the riches and treasures of our ancestors past. And their intention to our future is to embrace our Aina, to sacrifice the labors of our bodies to this great land of Ka'eleku. Mahalo e na kupuna, me ke aloha pale na ole.

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Okay. Put that away and move on to, let's see. Straight No Chaser. That's right. On KMNO.

After some thousands of years, fewer than the smallest imaginable intake of breath, the wisest guys in the evolution of humanity became extinct. Mother Nature loves a vacuum, and so the Earth was cleansed in no time at all.

Deep Purple, Man Alive from their album Whoosh, came out in 2020. Paul Rogers before that, Living It Up from an album of the same name, and Straight No Chaser, The Living Years. And a salute to the living. Hope you're listening to KMNO Manao Radio. Thanks to so many supporters, a few of which include Annie and the Orphans, Automatic AV Installation, General Rodeo General Store, and Rick Strini Ceramics and Glass, Doorway into Light, Shelton's Auto Masters, Island Auto Storage, Pinata's Restaurant, Temptations Tours, and Andy and Sarah Reidinger. 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And if you'd like to help out, visit ManaoRadio.com and check it out for yourself. That Man Alive song, Deep Purple, I think I must have played it once, but it also got lost in the shuffle. So that was fun to hear. Quite a production. And Paul Rogers, Straight No Chaser, one of my favorite vocal groups. And what else do I have here? Janis Joplin, Buried Alive in the Blues on KMNO.

Janice, where are you? Big Brother and the holding company, at any rate. And Janice Joplin, who usually did things her way, buried alive in the blues, but Big Brother and the holding company, nevertheless. And more from the Foo Fighters.

music on Monaco Radio from Joan Osborne and her album How Sweet It Is, Why Can't We Live Together. Patrick Moraz from one of those kind of albums you really should listen to start to finish, you know, late at night just resting. Don't nod off, though, because it's really a treat for your ears. 1976, Patrick Moraz and the Story of I. The Foo Fighters mixed in Come Alive. We heard from what should have been Janis Joplin, but was with her band. And that was Big Brother and Holding Company. All right. I think I've caught up. Maybe Deep Purple, Man Alive. And I could go on and on, but and usually I do. But this time, no such luck, because I'm heading for my last roundup. And again, thanks to Mercer Advisors, MercerAdvisors.com, and MauiPianoTuning.com for their support of KMNO, Manawa Radio. I'm Bill Best, and I will be returning. That's a promise, not a threat. Coming up on Friday midday, so I hope you'll join me at that time. Did I thank everyone? There's so many good-hearted people. 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And I'll be back with more good tunes. I think I've got time for just a couple more. And Songs for the Living. This is Chris Whitley on Manao Radio.

This is an oldie that we utterly loathed for 15 long years, but it's now resurrected in a slightly more tricky form to make it a little more fun to play. It's called Living in the Past!

Can't do no more. This is Bill Best signing off with a big aloha going out to one and all. Jethro Tull, captured live, living in the past, and Chris Whitley, living with the law. I'll be back on Friday with more good tunes for you and yours. So you have a good time with more great music coming up. As a matter of fact, right away. Here it comes. Aloha.

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This is your guy, Pat, DJ P-Doors. I'm here with you for another edition of Down by the Riverside with you every other Wednesday from 2 to 5 p.m. Special shout out and big mahalos to DJ Lady Z, who sat in for me a couple weeks ago when I was in Honolulu. Did a fantastic job. The awesome show, a bunch of great tracks. Kept the vibes flowing here on Down by the Riverside with a bunch of soulful, funky tunes from all over the world, how we like to do it. So thanks for tuning in today. The show is underwritten by the 808 Deli in South Kihei, and it's located in the Rainbow Mall. Also underwritten by the 808 General Store in the Manukai Resort, also in South Kihei. 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